0: NI-32. When you can, just have an available Spanish-speaking unit respond to the North Heart translation.
1: Mm-hmm. Talk to any update on St. Paul?
0: Yeah, we'll take care of it.
1: Four, please. No, two.
0: Topic, can you go to the phone number one more time?
2: One 17607 117607.

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1: Thank you, man.
0: Thank you.

0: Mike 4.
1: Mike 4.
0: Hey, you just let the OT know there's also another one that's hanging by a thread over the roadway, blocking the northbound lanes on Tunnel E. They're going to need to address this as well.

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0: Let's see if another one is on this one.
1: One, two, four, two, four, one, one, two, four, two, four, one.

0: Count two. Two. All right, count two, that's a defense one set. The call was stated on May 4th. Unknown individual withdraw a $4,000 check from his account. He is unsure of any other defense at this time. Just notify South Coast supervisor.
1: Two huskies with a Egyptian male, according to her, bit her dog in the neck, opened up to her stomach. She's currently in the vet right now with the dog. Just notify sergeant.
2: Fighting are currently calling in themselves about looks like coworkers that are in some kind of a fight in the store.
1: Just the dogs. Just her small dog. The victim's dog.
3: Do you have any humane officers on there?
4: Sergeant Ozen, please.
5: Last part, one more time. From where?
0: The college account.
5: So is it done online or at a location?
0: It's going to be online. And they mailed that check to an address in North, and he does not live in North.
5: So where is it now? Is it mailed to location in North?
0: Yeah, that's correct. The check was cashed, and it's going to be at that location in North.
5: Are they at that location?
0: Hey, that's correct. We have that address in North, but not where they cash the check, but we have where it was mailed.
4: Any available humane officer at Channel 4? Any available humane officer at Channel 4?
0: Detective Sergeant Channel 1, Detective Sergeant Switch 1.
6: Detective Sergeant on 1.
0: Detective Sergeant, the South have a fraud. The caller stated on the 4th of May, unknown individual withdrew $4,000 from his account. Unsure who it was. It was sent out to someone living in Newark.
6: I'm sorry, so you said that the actor somehow withdrew $4,000 from the account, the actor lives in Newark? How do we know that?
0: All right, so the check was mailed to an address in Newark. We don't know if the actor lives in Newark.
6: Is there any reason why a check that was supposed to go to her in Jersey City ended up in Newark?
0: The call was stated because his account was hacked, and they changed his address on the account and other information.
6: All right, received. And what evidence does he have on hand right now that shows where the check was deposited?
0: Well, we have a copy of the check.
2: Anyone else having pages? Slow it down. 25th.
7: You can actually disregard the other unit. Seems to be a overheat. Just speaking to operators. Talking to the security guard in the store. Going on inside.
2: Yes, sir.

0: 違う。
1: 11760811760811

0: domestic at 166 Armstrong on the first floor. Conversation with his mother assaulted him. He did RMA. Mother can be heard yelling in the house. 166 Armstrong.
1: Am I 40? Said about an hour.

0: Sergeant to the South CEU.
1: South CEU, you're reaching out?
0: Yes, sir. Available for CC at all?
1: Yes, sir. You can pick a spot, Sarge.
0: You call it.

0: OL na mga OL.
1: Drop. Please, boss.
0: Turn.
1: Real, boss.
0: You got it.

0: and he's going to take you to the council office and vote.
1: Could be 2011. File number is 117-619-117-619.
0: You said 117-619?
1: That's correct.

0: South EU. At 27 Grant Avenue, the person down unknown calls. MC's requesting us for a female, green top, green pants, laying on the ground, not moving.
1: I received, just notified the South Sergeant, asking if you could reload and meet us over there for CC instead.
0: Sergeant, I'll see you over there.

0: West Commander.
1: West Commander.
0: What does the stack look like?
1: Four holding highest priorities of Prada, 475 Communipal.
0: Alright, do we make cars available or not?
1: I should have the West Commander 4 cars.
0: Alright, M4, can you see me down by the mall?
1: West 3, West 1.
0: Just one car, just need one.
1: Alright, West 3, can you see the West Commander? I have them all.

0: Oh, 3, we can RP. Are we clear to take this one in?
1: Yeah, 3, that's fine.
2: I'm Chief Officer.

0: صفوة.
1: On the way back to the south, we have an empty stop, Union and Oregon. 15 seconds, sir. This will be Lima 15, Whiskey, Alpha Tango. This will be a Honda Accord. Nobody will check out this one. One on board.
2: Go back, I'll check this.

0: West Tyler 3, roger.
1: You head over to 475 Canada Paul. We are also pretending to be a gas and electric company. We're knocking on people's doors, 475 Canada Paul.
0: That was 475 Canada Paul?
1: That's correct.
0: We'll see that when we're out.

I stopped, so you guys wrapped up getting info on Half Moon Isle? I got 311 MLK Drive. Caller was at her friend's house, and her 11-year-old sister took off on her. The 11-year-old female, black and purple, sleeping gown, blue Skechers, walked out of the house. That's 311 MLK Drive. It's all fine. I was deployed from the base. I'm going to have a secondary missing juvenile. Kennedy and Pam are both. Found a child on the boulevard. Boy was running in the middle of the boulevard. No report of injuries at this time. Unknown age.

0: Hi, everyone. We pulled up on scene first, got the information. So we're just going to be primary in this. You got to make us primary. We got the information. We'll be off here.
1: Appreciate it.

0: one. Four.
1: We want this to make our way back to the south of course. Quick change. Plus 5, you can put us off. You have no problem at all?
0: Third floor, that's what I got.
1: Bruce, what
2: you got? EU, 45,
0: Bergen and Lux, 15
2: with
1: Sergeant. Bergen and Lux, receive. Sorry, put me off.
3: T3. Good. Alright, we're gonna be transporting one party of these two to Newport Light Rail Station. Bottom miles 389.40.3, or your foot by the sergeant.
0: 2035.
1: These sergeant, all parties are on people.
0: Pursuit.

0: West Commander.
1: West Commander.
0: Location of the car is coming down here.
1: West 3, what's your status?

0: Three. Press three. Now, what's your status for making it over to the mall?
1: When I was a licensed man, we stuck at the law, very long line of clinical.

0: What's that?
1: They're at the light, just waiting to turn on communal flow.
0: We see.
1: Receive that.
0: Yeah, sorry, being approved by the sergeant, mileage 40642.
2: Sergeant, I got it. Just let us know for the restraining order photographs.

0: was the fun with the clones to sit down and have a conversation with us.
1: Well,

0: Three cars at 166 Armstrong, correct?
1: Yes, correct, boss. Two, put us on.
2: South two or two. Be advised, the Kenny and Pamper pull. The mother came and took the child, and the caller said he has to leave for work. So I don't know if you guys are still going to respond or he's going to cancel response.
3: Oh, yeah.
1: We're canceled, I guess.
2: Alright.
1: Five, you got anything else to teach you before we head back in?
2: Dwayne, there's just some VGs on 166 Skater. The other call would be a report, so if you just handle that.
1: I receive. Alright.
4: And South T, put us off with the five car. I mean, sorry, the three car.
2: Receive.
1: West 5, can you find that if the caller wants to step down and talk to us?

0: South Florida, New Jersey.
1: Hey, Rob. Yeah. Rob, you want to report bring it in?
2: Can you just swing by Target and they had a shoplifter last night? They just want to report for.
1: That's fine. Your caller was notified.

0: Listen.
1: What's up? You got to call it. All right, South 3, like I said, we have one under DV simple assault, signs of injury, no TRO, and no photographs. Sergeant is on scene.
2: Received, no TRO.

0: you know, follow that transport with TCO. We're going to be on a mission for the north.
1: Mm-hmm.

0: 5.
1: 5. Alright, we're gonna check the 166 cater to see if there's a snake. The victim claims that the officer's name was told that there was a snake inside.
0: Alright.
1: So yeah, Sedano, did you guys TCO the flying?
2: Yeah, he's doing it right now.
1: Alright.
3: Go to see what kind of ID.
1: Yeah, I got it. You want me to give it to Ash?

0: Yeah, 3, I was pretty tapped in. We don't stand the 5. I took some long video hours.
1: Alright.
0: Which one?
1: 1.
0: Alright, whatever you said, I got the particulars on Steph.
1: What's that?
0: Sorry, Sue, the victim entered guac time about 6:45. He, then noticed that the rental bike from Wiz, was taken at about 6:50. And, there's an air tag on it, but he's unable to get in contact with the company because the company is closed till tomorrow. Unknown value of the bike. No serial numbers. I have the information for the company, the address, the phone number. We'll take the report. There's cameras on premise. We're going to check them out, see if we can get a description of who stole it. I just notified the supervisor.
1: Hi, Sergeant, what are you following?
2: Sergeant, receive that.

0: 5. 5. And then 1, whatever you said, just time and file.
1: One, it's going to be 2031 on time, file number 117-630, 117-630.
0: Where is he? South Sergeant.
1: South Sergeant.
2: And South 303 is going to need a, female officer for a search when they get down to Central Booking with their female actor.
1: Alright.
0: South 4. We're off. Is there a unit number?
1: 2 Bravo.
3: Four Sergeant. Just have that unit advise me if they're able to locate some footage.

Almost 96.7. South Sergeant.

0: logically. Just be advised, the West female officer is tied up on a fixed post while Hudson Mall. The North does not have a female officer, and the East is female officer is also tied up with the call on Adam Street.
1: Obviously, they're still on scene here. Once they get going, get down there, we'll check on that status.

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1: 2056 on Thomas Transport.
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0: On release on the summons, let me get the time check, please.
1: 2057.
0: I receive. We're going to be finishing up the rest of this paperwork.
1: Receive.

0: Fourth one.
1: Ten.
0: Can you just give me a time when this call came in, please?
1: 2049. Semi. 1917.
0: Receive.
2: Nobody's answering. Can you just try that call back one more time for us?
3: Alright.

0: West 5.
1: West 5, right.
0: 5, can you check 411 MLK? Guy's trying to, initially pulled up trying to report his vehicle stolen. Now he's trying to say a person he knows took it without his permission.
1: You see that? That was 511 MLK?
0: No, sorry, 411. 411.
1: Proceed on route.
2: West Amanda, can you find out what kind of car it is?
0: White Ford Escape, no plate, 2017.

0: If you could just reach out to the South Sergeant, see if it's okay to transport this victim to 245 Harrison so he can spend the rest of the night over there.
1: South Sergeant's approved.
0: All right, see, I'll go over in the mileage for a little bit.

0: four.
1: What? 229 Cater Ave. Suspicious condition. This came in the other day. Caller believes that the light across the house is giving a distress call, an SOS, with lights. 229 Cater.

0: Yes, I'll see you from this location to 245 Harrison with 1 mile. Mileage 405, 9122.
1: 2105.
2: Sergeant, can you call the wife, the detective sergeant, call the wife?

0: Fargo.
1: I had a debug with that.
0: Good.
1: After you were speaking with the loss prevention, yesterday, approximately 21, 26 hours, a known shoplifter named Charles Highsmith entered, made his way into the clothing area and took miscellaneous exited at 21:53. Total loss was $675.87. There is camera footage at this time, but we can't retrieve at this time. Please notify the loss, please, and time of file.
0: Please, Sergeant.
2: You're calling them out.
3: Silence so vehicle for self before 11 a.m. Okay. Work a call back.
4: There she's camera.
3: Oh, there's a.
4: There she's camera.

0: East Sergeant.
1: I know, Paul. It's not looking on the report. I'm taking it.
2: Before you take it in, I just got a NVA Sunnily and Spruce Street. It's a Honda Accord and a white sedan.

0: 5,000 Target known shoplifter and shoplifted $675 worth of items. This footage is not obtainable at this time. At Target.
1: Are you serious? You just notified NGC?
0: Proceed.
1: WRP, where's that location?
2: 408 ML.
1: Virginia, I'm not looking at it. This is the big apple that swoops out.
3: All units, stand by to copy information on the person reported missing out of Staten Island. Stand by to copy information. Alright, units, we're going to be on the lookout for a Vincent Tobin, date of birth 4/2/2003. Mr. Tobin was last observed in Jersey City at the intersection of Newkirk Street and Bergen Avenue on 6/16/26 at approximately 07:30 hours. He was within the confines of the 123 precinct in Staten Island. Missing was last observed wearing a gray sweater, gray sweatpants, black sneakers, and a black backpack. Missing man suffers from schizophrenia, PTSD, bipolar disorder, and has major depressive disorders. If you see this individual, notify the MC, notify the detective commander, notify our missing persons unit. And that is all KRF 537, the Jersey City Police. Stay alert, stay alive. It's 02109 hours. 587 is out.
0: Person, channel 3.
2: I had plus 5 on the call back, but I said he got his vehicle back. He left.
0: News 5 car is going to be over there. It's going to be a shoplifting, known shoplifter. Took $675 in clothing. There's footage, the incident, but it's unattainable at this time.
4: Hey, Gina, me, Mandel, and Exo, a little bit confused. We're over at the Broadway Diesel and Gas. I don't see a mechanic shop.
5: Alright, I'm coming down Broadway now.
4: The time of help, please.
0: It's going to be 2042 on the time. File number is 117637, 117637.
4: Proceed, thank you, brother.

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1: Correct.
0: Receive, move us off.

Please ask him to meet it. Who credit to report that?

Negative. I'm getting multiple calls for Westside and Orange Farm pedestrian struck. It's by a Cadillac, no color given. Back and neck injuries, according to the caller. Westside and Orange Farm.

0: Peace officer, can you go to the arrest point, please?
1: 2038.
0: Sorry, officer, this is no good. Again.
1: 2038.

0: We're on that road to the old range, it's clear so far.
1: Yeah, we're clear under the skyway as well.
2: Stop, so you can put the box open or put us off as well.
3: Contact animal control and have a call to death.
4: Post office on that secluded highway. That's been their new spot lately.
1: West One, are you needed there on the MLK?
5: Freezing up for one.
1: That's correct. Are you needed there on the MLK? Right.
5: Yeah, we got the actual, man. We just went for you.
1: Alright, go again with that message. It was NG.
5: That's my apologies. We're off with the act over here for this incident. We're just waiting for him to walk off.
1: Alright, West 5, are you needed there?
5: Hey, listen, we'll take whatever you have. We're just waiting for him to walk off.
1: Well, I'm listening. I'm hearing that you are tied up there. I got a street fight at 155 Monticello, 7 people.
5: All right, we go over there.
6: We have CEU also head over there.
1: Receive, what's CEU?
7: See you around.

0: And I'll see you break off with one car. I mean two car.
1: Chris Field.
2: Check 80 County Road in the water back.
3: Receive, we're making our way back.
0: And we find out 279 over again. Like he's flashing. He's trying to make contact with the noise at that location. We'll be up here for now. And I saw see you having a jersey for you when you set. If you could just run it, make sure it's good in the patch, it's going to be good.
1: What's the location?
0: It's going to be for the NVA, the two-car, Armstrong and Westside.
1: All right, go ahead with it.
0: It's going to be New Jersey, Tango 76, Mike Alpha Papa, looking at a black Cadillac.
1: Valid registration, negative stolen, in sense of the RMS.
0: I received, thank you. And can you just give us a file number for the two car, please?
1: Number is going to be 117-657, 117-657.

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1: 108
2: Monticello.
1: 155 Monticello, I have you.
0: Alright, we're on location right now.
1: Okay.

0: Bernie and Nick, where exactly are you guys?
1: We're in the circle right by St. Paul's on that side.
0: And you didn't see the Ford Mustang go by you guys?
1: No, but there's a chance he came down from the ramp from Kennedy and just made that. And there's a ton of cars through here at that point.

0: Yeah, he hit on that camera at 2037 going northbound on Tunnelly.
1: He's probably going home. Did it hit Tunnelly in Manhattan also, or just County Road?
0: Just County Road.
1: So he might have actually gotten on further up as well.

0: East Nine. Laptop here. Can we bring you through, please?
1: You take me.
2: Where is he? Thank you.

0: All right, man. Do you want to see how it is? You want to sit with us? You want to wave at us? I got it.
1: I'm a starstruck, bro. I smell those blue eyes from here.
0: Hey, yo.
2: No, too. Got a damage to motor vehicle, 266 in New York Ave, the black Jeep.

0: And I thought you put us off on the length of Rutgers Dog Patrol.
1: Dog Patrol on Rutgers, just brief.
2: Two, we'll be doing 1-1 out to MC.
1: 1-1 out to MC, receive.

0: West 5, it's going to be a lot of real. Both parties are advised. The employee here is going to be closing up shop for the night. RP.
1: Really?

0: 4.5. Any luck with that 411 MLK with the stolen vehicle?
1: Yeah, I put it over. He said he got his car and left.
0: Appreciate that. Thank you. Mike 4.
2: You're on event 3.

0: East 4, East 4 out there. 4. 4, are you available? You swing by 14th in Jersey and 25 VA, no injuries, Waikia, yellow taxi.
1: Proceed up.
2: Thank
1: you. He's fine. We're holding a report. We clear to go.
0: Good. Hopefully, it's an easy.
1: All right. Thank you.
0: No problem.

0: O es FAS.
1: ¿Cuál es FAS?
0: FAS, that third party call saying that she's concerned for her 24-year-old daughter. Supposedly she was on the phone with her, and she heard some type of dispute going on in the background. Now she's not getting any answer. So the caller gave us 28 Harrison Avenue at M8WO's kitchen, Mawu's kitchen. But I'm looking up on Google, it says it's 90 Harrison Avenue.
1: Receive that, we'll check both locations.

0: I'm sorry, in Google it's saying it's 90 Monticello Avenue.
1: I think it's on the corner of Monticello and Harrison.
0: Okay.
2: Engine 11?
0: Yes.
2: You know through a check wing.
3: Where are you guys at? We're about to be out of here.
0: We're headed back towards you. We're coming up Manhattan Avenue from County Road. No, when we were on County Road right before coming out to Manhattan Avenue, we heard engines revving. Super.
3: Sometimes they race from that little stretch from Manhattan north, or southbound, I mean, to the circle.
0: Oh, well. Did you finish your training?
3: What was that?
0: What? Did you finish your training?
3: Which one, the Acadus? I've had that done.
0: Okay.
3: Alright, we're gonna go get Bernie gas. He's almost out.
0: How many handwritten tickets did you each write?
3: I think we each only have one. We only managed to get one done during our directive before they pulled us over here.

0: 4.
1: That's 4.
0: 4, check allowed means complete, 450 MLK.

I see you. Hi, from the commander, I just directed over a Monticello and lock up the park over there. So we're going to forego our meal for right now.

0: But she said it was inside the store. Did you speak to the mother said?
1: That's correct. That's fine.
0: All right, Steve. We made contact with everybody inside the store. There was no dispute in there. Can't be unfounded. If the mother gives any more info, just let us know.
1: Appreciate it.

0: What, through URP? Alright, can you get up to 42 Fairview? That's 42 Fairview, two calls. One came in as a dispute on the outside. Another one's coming in from a female saying that she got spit on the face by the other one. 42 Fairview.
1: I see that. North 1.
0: 1. Okay.

0: the electrical company rendered that toll safe. We are going to be RP, just put us off, headed to Summit Avenue for fuel.
1: Receive.
2: 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You guys are actually on yourself.

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1: It's going to be New Jersey, Foxtrot 92, Romeo Kilo, Juliet, gray Nissan Altima, 2 on board, check it, no back.
0: Foxtrot 92, Romeo Kilo, Juliet, comes back to Nissan Altima, gray in color, registration and suspended DL on the driver.
1: What's the owner's name?
0: Brian.
1: And you said her DL suspended and the registration suspended as well?

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1: C4, you can put yourself in the area. Can you sort of call back for me? Nothing shelling in this area.
2: You got it. 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

0: We'll see you. PCSD, please off on mute.
1: Thank you. We're ahead on our meal.
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0: Muss vorher mal einfach gehen.
1: Okay.
2: I 24 calling drivers calling back. 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

0: And you swear, were you able to get any contacts? The phone number and the ticket was wrong. I just got the right number.
1: Oh, that's a negative. Nothing shot out here. No vehicles matching the white Kia description you gave me and the yellow taxi.
0: I got the right number. Just give me a sec.

0: Alright, I tried to call back, I got no answer. Looking at the rapid SOS, it looks like they might be closer to 15th and Erie. You just swing by, see if you get flagged down. If you don't get flagged down, you can just rotate.
1: Rotate.

0: top one. Four. Four is going to be a theft of a cell phone. She was talking on the phone. Two juveniles, one male, one female, approached her, snatched the phone, and ran off. It should be noted that while we were here, they got a text from a unknown number stating that it had the phone and they wanted to return it. We contacted that person. They said they're going to meet us on Myrtle and MLK and return the phone. So we're gathering information here, then we're going to make our way there. Can we get time to file, please?
1: File number 117683.
0: Greasy, thank you. We'll advise you when we're headed to Myrtle.

0: cut off south units. I got a racing speed and carriage driver from the area of 2 Garfield Ave. Last seen heading on the Garfield underpass. It's going to be about 3 juveniles on mopeds driving around the complex, all wearing gray essential hoodies. And the rest is going to be all black. 2 Garfield Avenue, last seen heading on the Garfield underpass. About 3 juveniles on mopeds, racing, speeding, careless drivers. On all those, it's going to be 1, 3, wearing all black. The crime across these juveniles on high dispatch.
1: I see it's a bad number I have here for.
2: Alright, so we'll go check out the BK scenario.

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1: D3.
0: You hold any reports?
1: Negative.
0: Received. You swing by 25 Hudson. It's just for a lot of music on the outside coming from the van.
1: You got it.

0: Lieutenant.
1: What's five?
2: Five, we got three calls, 451 Bergen Avenue, that's 451 Bergen. First call came in through State Police via text. Female just kept texting that saying that there's a female out there, Natasha Gilhooley, who's not supposed to be in the in Hudson County, and they were having a dispute. Secondary call came in as male and female having an argument from the call taker. They could hear that they're arguing over some property. Third one just came in as saying that they're having an altercation with an ex-girlfriend. She's refusing to leave. Absolutely. 451 Bergen, apartment 4 Foxtrot.
1: Five, I see that. Can you just come and call history on that, please?
2: Okay.
0: Is that MC with that Westside and Armstrong pedestrian struck? South 3 is that DCI with an arrest? South 4 is on scene for a college drive, which is a motor vehicle theft, and South 5 is also on a report from earlier. South CU is at a V100 Myrtle.
3: Okay, pull South 5.
0: To Garfield Ave for the motor vehicle theft.
1: I don't know. F4, you can put a cell phone on the motor vehicle.

0: Four.
1: Yeah.
0: I just got flagged down on Wilkinson and Bergen. A lady claimed she was bringing in her groceries and someone jumped in her car and took off. So I told her to just meet me inside the precinct. I'll have more details for you in a second.
1: I was at a Y40 floor. I just got a call on it.
0: That's right. West side 03, you can put it off.
2: Okay.

0: Four, they're trying to track a phone in the car. It's going to be a white Ford Explorer 2014. They said it's pinging in the area of Orion and the driver this time.
1: Drive, receive.
0: And the license plate is going to be Delta 75 Victor Papa Alpha.
1: Got it. When they came in, it was at Iggy and Bergen.
0: I'm sorry, go with that again.
1: From the ticket, I just advised you, it says it was on Iggy and Bergen, so I believe it's heading southbound. I can go over with that.
0: Yeah, that's fine. So anyone on patrol knows it's vehicles out there.
2: Sergeant Valadares, you hit your emergency alert. Respond on signal. Channel 4.

0: all you guys in the city just be explore the New Jersey Reds Delta 75 Victor Papa Sierra, stolen out of 228 Wilkinson, currently taking to Orient and the Drive. Again, that's a white Ford Explorer, New Jersey Reg, Delta 75, Victor Papa Sierra, 2014 white Ford Explorer, stolen out of the South District. If you come across this vehicle, notify dispatch, 2229.
1: And South 4, just as a note, we're watching the on my iPhone. It seems to be traveling south, and I'm okay at this time.
0: Yeah,
1: that radio alert was accidental. You got me.

0: What's all of you? The caller here was extremely uncooperative. I want to know the police action. Okay.
1: Yeah, receive.
2: Of Alpha.

0: Yeah, the owner's going to come back to an AIFA bell. Just be advised, suspended DL and expired license on the driver.
1: We're going to be responding to the area of Winfield, the vehicle, the issue has been stopped in that area.
0: Received.

0: Shot five.
1: Gun.
0: Yeah, five. It's gonna be a stolen moped. It was stolen from Garfield, and caller here at Catherine Court has footage of the actor dropping it off and then returning with 10 or 15 juveniles or young adults and retrieving the motorcycle. So the bike's not here.

0: Copy, Lieutenant.
1: Your circle, Lieutenant.
0: Yeah, the 5 car went off at 2 Garfield Ave. Also CC the caller at 1 Captain Court. The stolen moped, it was taken. It was dropped off at 1 Captain Court, and about 15 juveniles came to pick it up. There's camera footage available from the caller of 1 Captain Court.
1: Did they recover it or no?
2: Boss, the male parked it and then came back with several other juveniles and retrieved it. So look like it's over here.
1: All right, go meet with the original caller who take a report for stolen auto. Let's get as much information we can to put it up.
2: Yeah, boss, we got him here. But we'll get the info and put it over in a minute.
1: And dispatch, I'm going to have to look over the hospital for that right forward explorer, but apparently it's unwanted, so I canceled the bus.
0: Is there anything to this 25 hour tunnel?

0: from the Toltec I was able to get so far, it's a male wearing all black, wearing black shorts, a black shirt, long blonde hair, and a dark green coat. Currently sitting on the curb.
1: Yeah, 311.

0: fire we're gonna have back to the south. We just have a victim to Philadelphia Court. And five at the point, it's gonna be a gray Moped light wing. But it appears that the actor took off the gray fender, so it may be black.
1: Pursue.

0: Yeah, it needs to be, yeah, can't pull anybody else.
1: Proceed, the MC is not a front, I just rolled the bus on.

0: Chief Lieutenant, permission to use the two-car recovery in the plaza to head over to 34 Parkway. I got another suicidal male and tow weapons.
1: Received. Helpful. Up to 3 o'clock now.
0: East 203. You start making way to 34 Parkway, 34 Parkway for a suicidal male. MC is notified and they're heading. Caller is a third party that's sitting with the male right now. Saying that he's calm, but he's feeling suicidal. 34 Parkway between Washington and River Drive South.
1: All right, sir.

0: And 503, when you're set, I'll give you the VIN number. If you could just, put it over 04.
1: Go back up the tool car if you can attach it to it.
2: Seriously.

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1: Hotel Zulu 2, Tango Charlie Delta, Mike 46, Sierra 107087. I should come back to a 2025 moped model Tank 200.

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0: South
1: 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Apparently that phone that was inside the stolen vehicle was tossed out, and the lady in front of 283 Winfo picked it up and make way over there.
0: That's 283 Winfo?
1: Correct.
0: Thank you.

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0: I got 1,000 Communipaw. That's 1,000 Communipaw. We got a female down, not moving. MC's notified.
1: Copy that.

0: East Lieutenant, MC with staging, they're about to head in.
1: All right, thank you.

0: Non so. Just have to check what we're going to be on for.
1: Okay.
0: Alright, let's see. I'll be riding with 2001 over 2.
1: Right, sir.

0: What's what?
1: Come on, you guys in service?
0: Damn, that's
1: good. Come on, that's correct. Chris, so I have a number to 1000 from Unipol. Walk out to the gas station. We got a female down, not moving. MC's notified. He and she was also notified as well.
0: Why is it?

0: Are those on?
1: Right.
0: See, good morning. Caller is off with his wife at 60 Stillman, 60 Stillman Avenue, apartment 505. Says she's suicidal, threatening to harm herself. She has access to knives. EMS notified.
1: She says she got access to what?
0: To knives in the home.
1: Rosary. You got it.
2: All right, can you check 31 Wade Street? 31 Wade Street is going to be for loud music.
3: What was it?
2: South 201.
4: Good morning, go ahead.
2: Good morning. I have 182 Carteret. 182 Carteret, it's going to be loud music. Said there's loud music downstairs from her. No apartment was good.

0: And I'm also a general. Just thought I'd ask you that way and just get a history check on that address.
1: It's you, channel 4. Yes, you, channel 4.
0: Where's the 404?
1: Suicidal female with access to knives in the home, 2 units en route, 60 Skillman, that's 60 Skillman Avenue, apartment 505.
0: 60 Skillman. What was the nature again?
1: Suicidal woman.
0: Who is she? I know, so I just try to call back, see if she actually has knives on her. Any further information you can get?
1: Stand by.

0: callback for Stillman. She's not holding any knives. She's in the hall. Paul is in the bedroom. The knives are in the kitchen. There's no history for the number or the address. North 4.
1: North 1 out of
0: 7. Receive. North CU. Palisade and North Ave on the bench next to Dickinson. Caller was concerned about a homeless man on the bench for a few days. States are not responsive. EMS notified.

South Fork. Good morning, you available? 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Alright, 2174 Kennedy Boulevard is going to be live music at the auto shop.

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1: Sorry.
0: No, chop over the MC, we're headed back to the east.
2: West 301 on multiple callbacks. I got no answer, but from the cat history, the chronic caller, showing apartments for Foxtrot.

0: North side is a 2 car. You still need ISU?
1: Yes, sir.
0: I receive that.

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1: Good morning. When you said I have 273 16th Street motor vehicle theft.
2: Where is he?
3: Close, close, close, close, close, close.

0: On the 60 scale, man, what if I mention it?
1: Five zero five.

0: So good morning, I'll be off at 8, don't be getting a report from you,
1: good morning, we see.

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1: West one was one number 127 van wagon, handicap parking complete.

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1: Right.
0: Right, we attempted to make contact with the apartment with negative results for it.
2: Seven seven one nine.
3: Proceed, thank you.

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Move your car for EMS to respond to hospital.

0: Crowface, can you have AU stop?
1: You stop at the south.
2: South AU, receive.

0: 5.
1: Yeah, we'll tell you,
0: please.

0: Sorry, no, 2001.
1: Not 2001.
0: Are you breakaway against motor vehicle 201 St. Paul's Black Lexus?
1: Yes, Sergeant, what was that?
0: 201 St. Paul's against motor vehicle.
1: You have any available units?
0: That's a negative. We have 3 off at this Skillman from the CLC for 2001 to respond to that call to help clear the stuff.
2: You see, you have so far, so we are mistaken. You
3: have. We see.
1: Okay, we'll take that.
0: Receive.
1: Negative, right number?
0: 124386. 124386.

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1: It's going to be 179 Hopkins. Caller got into an MVA about 3 hours ago. ATC CCO'd it verbally. We just concerned they might report him, so he wants to have an incident. 179 Hopkins.
2: Thanks, we'll wrap the president crisis. We're going to hold on to this.
1: Listen.
3: Last of Lager.
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0: 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Callers waiting outside, and they tracked their AirPods to that location.
1: Where's he at?
0: North 2001.
1: North 2001.
0: 605 Pavonia, call them on to report 10 tags lost.

0: No, Sergeant.
1: Sergeant?
0: 201 St. Paul's, we're off here.
1: I received North 3 had responded. They were going to go there. North 3, there we go.
0: North 3, what was that?
1: Is already off on that St. Paul's. If you could reroute to 605 Pavonia, lost 10 seconds.
0: Alright, can you call it back? Is it lost or stolen?

0: I know now.
1: Marcy. Because I'm wrong. I'll be calling you back.
0: Stand by.
1: I'm going to screw around here.

0: not one. We're about to go on this 179 Hopkins. In the Caddis, they said they need a French or Creole speaking officer. Neither one of us speak those languages in their vehicle.
1: Yeah, there's none citywide.
0: Received.
2: Can I have the call just made us, please?

0: Juan, what you got?
1: GSNG just needs traffic control for an emergency job, 59-4.
0: Location?
1: 39-4, off of Summit.

0: Southwest Corner. Put yourself at the top of the hill.
1: Thank you.

0: One, the vehicle was already issued, so the party was advised. Harvey.
1: Steve?
0: He's on this open area.
1: This is.
2: I think I'm going one.
3: Sure.
2: You're going to need to talk to the airport. Are you ready?
3: Sure.
2: Okay, you're going to need
3: to
2: talk to the airport. Are you ready? Sure. Black Lexus. Mike, 5-9, Victor, X-ray, Julia.
3: This is 250 valid.
2: Let me give you a phone number.
1: Why are you going to put it off?

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0: East 301.
1: Yes.
0: Good morning. You could put us off of Berry Lane Parkway, DP.
1: Good morning, Richie.

0: North one. This emergency job is a gas leak, so you're probably going to get calls of the neighbors not happy with the jackhammering on the outside.
1: You want to turn it on, officer?

0: That's another one.
1: Yeah.
0: After we get all the information, and if I'm here, so we know how to be, I'm going to take this in.
1: And no, see, that was TCO in the office.
2: Oh, cool.

0: the talking director.
1: Shoplifting at the gas station, actors inside, broke through a glass door, 775 West Side.
0: What's the receipt?
2: H3, can you head over to 210 14th Street at Gas and Diesel for a merchant customer dispute? Got a customer that drove off without paying for gas.
0: Obviously, we got it. No, son. I thought I dropped off 2001 at the district. I was easy with, no CD measure and marker.

Alright, we've been on the door 53 seconds already. 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
0: This one, that's gonna be a vibe. You mind doing a roll and plate check for me?
1: What's that location?
0: 30 Regent. Disregard that, 1 second.
1: Okay.
0: Park Lane. That's gonna be Whiskey Lima Kilo, Romeo Hotel Lima. Should come back to a black Porsche GT3.
1: I'm sorry. Thank you.

0: Whiskey Lima Kilo, Romeo Hotel Lima, I'm getting no record.
1: Alright, receive that. We're going to have one stop. These three, what's your location without there first?
0: And one, you said that was 30 Regent?
1: Yeah, that's correct.

0: I need 3, sorry for the confusion. Is it 30 Park Lane or 30 Regent Street?
1: 30 Park Lane.
0: Alright, we'll see.
1: No, 3.
0: You're gonna call for still in 7 seconds.
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0: Alright, we see. It's gonna be New York 10th Ag, Zulie Motel, 5507. It's registered to a 2026 white Mercedes Benz GLC 300.

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0: New plate for he hasn't put it on yet. He's right outside of his private parking garage, so he's going to mount it while he's inside.

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0: 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I'm breathing though. Inferno 450 Bergen.
2: 450 Bergen, we're through.

0: Okay. 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
1: Good morning. 117-121, weed, loud music, caller complaining about loud music outside.
0: Okay.
1: Please. 124-419.
0: Receive, thanks.
1: No problem.

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2: NRC, the person of the director of Janet Moore Park.

0: Start right down and put me on final option. Plus two.
1: Respond to 14 Reed Street, that's 14 Reed Street, apartment number 2.
0: Uh-oh,
1: I'm off. MC's requesting a radio call for a combat patient.
0: What's wrong, we'll back up that unit.
1: Where's he?

0: I'm okay. I'm all right. I'm here. No, see, you clear some Sergeant M.K.
1: Me too.
0: I'm
2: okay. Alright, 332 MLK. 332 MLK for VA going off at the liquor store.
0: Alright, we see you, Patty.
2: Stop 2.
0: 2 go ahead.
2: 67 Grant. 67 Grant. Caller stated that the EDP neighbor was kicking out the building. And is now yelling in front of the building and calling for someone to open the door.
0: Which need to go, sir?
2: It says, male, the name is Alfonso Reed, flashing wearing a navy blue shirt. It also says if he sees the police lights, he would run. Happens all the time.

At the post office, 80 County Road, EMS notified an employee fell on one of the belts.

0: See you earliest as possible, I'm sure. You can put us back on course.
1: Okay. Okay, you want somebody called Valid Leo?
0: Beautiful.
1: First thing is going to be Gary, Delta, Alpha, Romeo, India, Oscar, remember? Little initial is Delta. Last thing is Papa, India, November, Kilo, November, Echo, Yankee. GOB 3/18/1992. Thank you. RP.
2: RP.

0: Alright, as far as the license, it says it's expired. 318 of 26. Drive with the reg.
1: It's gonna be Romeo 50, Victor Romeo X-ray.
0: You have a 2015 Honda CRV. Yeah, it's good, so it's expired actually. Registration expired 4/30/26.
2: Can I get the VR phone?

0: gonna be expired as of 3/18/26. I can give you the number if you want.
1: Yeah, can I get it for you?
0: Alright, it's gonna be Papa 450515 564039 22.
1: Alright, thank you.

0: Do I need all these units off at 303 Ocean? On 3-4.
1: So, what you got?

0: Alors, faut enregistrer ton ça. Can you go over that again? Oh, when I said more traffic. All right. So you said you're available?
1: Yeah, that's right.
0: Yeah. All right,
1: see you. Yeah, see you. What you got?

交通交通市里面坐公车。Good morning,

0: West 3, respond over to 808, Communipal, that's 808, Communipal, authentic DC gas station. Got a bail harassing customer that they want removed.
1: Very good, man.

0: Savos.
1: Savos, hey.
0: Savos.
1: You got an impound coming for this vehicle, correct?
0: That's correct. I'm just waiting for someone to accept it.
1: Okay, received. Thank you.
2: East 118,
0: bro. Nice.
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0: about seeing you buzz off. You can give your resume, you said, forward ship. Whiskey, 6-3, uniform, Zulu Delta, should come back to a green Honda.
1: I have a 2000 Honda Accord green, good till 10:31 to 26, comes back to 18 Fulton Avenue, basement apartment.
0: All right, see you, thanks.

0: Solo da.
1: Okay, the female that was struck by the vehicle went to the MC with minor injuries, not life threatening. Units are going to be off on scene processing and awaiting the arrival of its own. I'm okay.
2: What's your boss?

0: That's when you're going to have King Charlie.
1: So you, what's the year and expiration date on this car again, please?
0: The year of the vehicle is a 2000 Honda Accord Green. Expires 10/31/26.
1: Appreciate it.

0: Só veio.
1: 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It was advised, we have packed to the top of the finish up this report, we're doing fuel for those 2 minutes.

0: Lieutenant, can I get a CCO with the CEO at the Strickland Inversion, please?
1: Appreciate it.

0: question. 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We'll be okay.
1: Receive.

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0: 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No one's answering. He's trying to get his car.

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1: Sheriff Lieutenant, put me off on 67 Grant.
0: Receive us.

0: Yeah, no sound. Snowfall are still with you?
1: Yes, I told the PD family, North 4, your location.
2: North 4, we're making our way back over there.
0: Nah, this is

0: 下次先到位，高位不衰，好，二分。
1: 不行。

0: I'm going to see you guys get over.
1: You son of a bitch.
0: You see?
2: I'm not so well, but I'm going to have to apply for this.
0: You see?

0: Do you? I'll see you.
1: See you.
0: I got another call for that 10 Bayside place again for the green Honda. Caller stated that the vehicle still at location.
1: Come
0: on, you're still waiting for King Tone?
1: What?

0: Trust me, you got called twice, no answer.
1: See you, receive. There's no one double park here. We're gonna be RP.
0: Receive.

0: Tout de moi.
1: Stop.
0: The 67 Grant came back in. It says, after the officers sent him away, he came back. Caller is afraid he's going to start banging on her window because of what, that's what he does when he can't get in.
1: So, even that.

0: All right, cell phone, we're over. Okay. So, take a second. Are you able to contact My Way Towing?
1: Yeah, I tried to call them before you were dispatched. It just moved to voicemail.
0: All right, this is it.
2: Daniel, you can take it
0: up. All right, what's he thinking?

0: And off charge to the two car. Are they open for business as far as our customers go?
1: Yeah, every single customer.
0: Alright, we see that.

Proceed, thanks.

0: not too often there.
1: Thank you.
2: I'm okay. I'm going to be back in a fan unit.
1: Yes, sir.
3: Officer, Sergeant, we're going to give the last of his mail to Patterson Franklin and Congress.

0: Oh. We're going to be transporting Wilma Mills, Patterson, Frankfurt, and Congress, but her mileage is going to be 36258.
1: We'll see 132.
2: Number Sierra Oscar, middle name is Rodney. Romeo Oscar Delta November Echo Yankee. Last name is Reed. Romeo Echo India Delta. DOB is 6/16/1960.

0: Was one.
1: Was one.
0: Was one at 522 Westside. 522 Westside, caller says that there's a car parked in a spot that he pays for.

That's out too. Could you send a bus here to check out this mail? Let's see. No, two, that transport is easy now. Let's see.

0: どうですか。
1: Yes, you are. Jeff.
0: That's right. We're last. We'll see you.
2: Yeah, boys, that's correct. We're still the same.
1: All right, I'll see you over there.

0: Вот, вот.
1: Good.
0: One, is Parkland Authority working right now?
1: No, they're done at 12.
0: Perfect.

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1: 4.
0: South 5, 403 Ocean, 403 Ocean. It's going to be MVA, no injuries, cream colored Honda and other vehicles left.
1: Perfect.

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1: North Valley is almond right now. So we'll get a dark colored SUV and the other one almond. A red color is a lot of the SUV.
2: Mom and North dark colored SUV.
3: These three were heading, Jeff.
1: And we turn west on 4th.
3: Mark, what's the car again?
1: Well, we got a car in between us right now. Trying to see.
3: Alright, what's your location?
1: So this pulled over by the garage is on 4th and York.
3: Are you talking about a Cadillac?
1: Possibly. Looks like we might have three cars here.
3: We would talk. We're pulling up there. East one, likewise.

0: Had like no police work, no force. Police patrol was in it. They got their car stopped running in the pursuit. No pursuit on the side of the lot. And PC, can you confirm you have a white helmet? South 4, do we have an Arabic speaking officer?
1: Check.
0: Do you have any Arabic speaking officers on channel 1?
2: What do you?
0: Check.
2: We looking for an Arabic speaking officer?
0: Yes, and by what's lieutenant?
3: Lieutenant Gunn.
0: Can I use West CEU to translate for a South 4 car? Have them at an MVA with an Arabic speaking person.
3: I don't have an issue with it, but I believe you have to run it by the CIC.
0: Let's see, stand up. Southwest Captain?
2: Do you pop a Yankee?
0: Let's see.
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0: Southwest Captain Channel 1, Southwest Captain Channel 1.
4: PC, go ahead. Kilo 64, Victor, Alpha Lima.
0: Let's see.
2: Four, Alpha Tower.
5: West Captain on 1.
0: Hey boss, so I was reaching out. I need a South 4, need an Arabic speaking officer. We have one West CEU. Just trying to see if we could get approval to have them head over and do this translation for them.
5: Yeah, West Captain, that's approved. That they're done with the director, they can head over.
0: Proceed, boss. West CEU, once you're done with your director, if you can head over to 403 Ocean, 403 Ocean, to translate for the South 4 car.
5: Proceed. Hi, South 4, the one's going to get off. Hey, the CEU, just head over to Ocean.
0: I didn't get anything after the MC being off.
5: For that, what's he in your desk going to be public to have him come to Ocean and Armstrong?
0: Alright, what's he, you receive that?
4: East 1.
3: Yeah, East 1. We separated from that. We're camped in for the Black Cadillac. We are currently on Beacon Place and Montgomery.
0: Police patrol is anything in pursuit?
3: No, negative. We're not behind anybody. We're just camping.
0: I appreciate it.
4: PC, I got one for you to run all around. First name is Jeremy, Julia, Echo, Romeo, Echo, Mike, Yankee. Last name Rivera, Romeo, India, Victor, Echo, Romeo, Alpha. He's got a Florida DL. I got a license number for that if you want. And POP is 211-79.

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0: at 1041. You reach out to the fire department and let them know we got a smoke alarm going off at 413 Ocean, but I don't see any smoke or fire at the time.
1: Well, the address for what, Ocean?
0: 413.
1: All right, sir.

0: Ouais, puis il vient avec nous. 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
1: Penny 3, did you run the Audi plate? It's gonna be gold 1, gold 7-1, whiskey Papa Yankee should come back to a white Audi. Was it registered to?
0: Jonathan Linder.

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1: ahead. Papa 1-4, Whiskey Mike, should come back to Ford Fusion.
0: 2014 Ford Fusion Gray, it's a 1231-26, come back to 47 Garfield, apartment 17.
1: Reese, if you could just attach that to the cab, we're going to be off issue.
0: Yep, already done.
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0: Chelsea, I got a parking occupied. 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

0: Honda Civic White, good till 2/20 to 2/27. Comes back to an address in Edison.
1: You said that was a Honda?
0: That's correct. You said Zulu 46 Victor Hotel Kilo?
1: Sierra 46.
0: Alright, stand up. Lincoln MKZ. Black, good till 6/30 of 2/27, comes back to 475 West Side Ave in Plainfield.
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1: Yeah, good.
0: Thank you, thank you, thank you.
2: Was he around that

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1: Any expiration on the next?
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1: Let's see.
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0: 481 Central, that's 481 Central. 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
1: Merci.

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1: All right, receive. 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
1: Listen.
0: 2379 at the Exxon. Caller states that a shoplifter was at the store getting in his face and he pepper sprayed him.
1: Seriously,

0: What, were you kidding on your spot?
1: Receive notice of complaint.
0: What, were you kidding on your
1: spot? What's it for?
0: Yeah, we have 40 over here. You got 100 complaints.

0: Alright, this person was able to reach you from the longings.
1: ESU is responding to 54th and the Boulevard in Bayonne on a suspicious package.
0: Yeah, boss.

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1: Done.
0: If possible, could we get a ready for a quick personal?
1: East 1, can you take care of that release of Pulse 28?
0: Appreciate it, going that way. Thank you.

First Peter Bernard, Bravo Echo, Romeo November, Alpha Romeo Delta, last name Holton, Hotel Oscar Lima Tango, Oscar November, DLP is going to be 1-12-1989, Social is going to be 142-86-31-97.

0: First, I'll see you at Last Famous Hotel, Oscar Lima Tango, Oscar November.
1: Hey, Oscar.
0: Date of birth 1/12/89.
1: Correct. Of Symposium.
2: Merci.
0: Let me just see if the call now is in standby.
1: Merci.

0: তারপর অবশ্য
1: That's more than reaching out.
0: Yeah, you guys still working on a report?
1: Right.
0: What's the real thing?
1: Any issue with your officer on off camera, or we check something out?
0: Receipt.

0: Come real fast out of Persian Field. This person, people are playing in the park over here, at the basketball court. They're leaving on quarterly.
1: I see.

0: encuentre.
1: Go ahead.
0: So male or made by action.
1: So now we want no further police action. Okay, West 1, West 2. Go ahead and order 46 Jones. That's 46 Jones, apartment 403 Alpha. Call us in the mail with a knife trying to kill him. Full basis for me.
2: To receive.
1: West 3 riding as well.
0: Briefing that.
3: Watch the time. If you get a history at that location, and if you have a callback, just see where the mail is exactly, what part of the apartment.
1: Yeah, the call taker's still on the phone with him. He's on the outside of the apartment. He's not working on those. Description on them now, and I'm throwing the history check as we speak.

0: Send East 301.
1: Go ahead.
0: You can put yourself at the impound lot for a DP.
1: Please.
0: East Base, can you have the 2-car stop, please?
1: East 2 stop at the base.
0: Two 0.

0: Jeffrey's victim has non-life-threatening injuries. She's going to be taking a CAT scan. She doesn't want a TRO at this time. She was advised. We have all the information. We're about to head back to the district.
1: Receive.
0: And also, as a note, she does not want to be photographed by PCI.
1: Receive. Female does not want to be photographed. Stop, Lieutenant. You copy?
2: Stop, Lieutenant.
1: In regards to that walk in domestic, non-life-threatening injuries, female is now heading to CAT scan. Refused to be photographed. Refused to the TRO at this time.
2: Okay, non-life-threatening, right.
1: That's correct.
2: Proceed.
3: So, you have two issues, and then you refer back to

0: I left my hair on. Missy.
1: It was on.
0: I just got a call from the West Desk. The victim calls, but it's 46 Jones. Supposedly he's off from Port Authority. The mail office.
1: Quarantine.

0: And what's wrong? Can we just have a bus rolling?
1: The 46 Jones or at 430?
0: At 43 Jones.
1: South 401.

0: Fed for the Western title, but I mean, you guys are fighting over the Communiport West Alpha NBA. No injury. Came in from transit.
1: What,
0: can
1: you go again?
0: I mean, you guys are start responding over the Communiport West Alpha, a 2-car NBA. No injuries.
1: Where's it?

0: Alright, what's up, pal? I'm off on Jones. Where is everyone?
1: Mm-hmm. Right, so we're going to be on the sidewalk of 23 Jones. Correction, 46 Jones.
0: All right, so you can see the bus, right?
2: Yeah, well, that's right, the bus stop.
3: 50 Jones, I've got off the phone with him. It was easy.

0: What's the time?
1: Go ahead.
0: All right, if you could just start up ETI this way. There's some injuries to the one victim, some superficial scratches. We're making our way up to the apartment to find out exactly what was used.
1: Let's see.

0: 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Direct control DCO is up to cargo violations issue.
1: See? BCI channel 1, BCI channel 1.
0: BCI, I'm already off at this 46 Jones Street. I'm on the outside, I got no access.

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1: Three, I have 362 Connolly. MC Drew Custom Uniform, I female with leg pain.

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1: Camera.

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1: Go ahead. I got an engine resume set. I'm set. Summit Golf 8-4, Whiskey Kilo Lima. Should come back to a gray Hyundai. Good until 131.27 negative stolen.
0: Receive. Alright, second engine version reset.
1: I'm set.
0: Juliet 5-3, Whiskey, Uniform Bravo. Should come back to a white Camry.
1: 130.27 negative stolen.

0: 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Because I just called MC back and they're saying that supposedly they got the call from us.
1: We're going to drop on the

0: South 401. Like, if you got a car available, can you have them block westbound traffic from the boulevard?
1: Westbury, you guys still need to know if I just 46 Jones?
2: Right, we found the individual at the Emerson's office.
1: Me too.
0: From the boulevard.
1: From the boulevard.
2: Mercy.

0: باشه سلام.
1: Go ahead, boss.
0: Alright, just be advised that the victim of this is going to be heading into the west, applying for TRO. The two cars assisting with the translation, so one and two are going to be tied up on this.
1: Repeat.

0: North Fort, check the area of the boulevard and John Square Plaza is coming in as empty, saying that they're all for the victim of an assault that they were canceled on.
1: Mm-hmm.

0: 拜。
1: First one, please, which email is the West District, Lodge 34859.
0: One is out.

0: We'll see you.
1: Chill.
0: I got a APOA communal came in as a suspicious condition outside the DP. Supposedly the black male walking around with a black t-shirt with a metal object in his hand. Call upon the suspicious. Male didn't do anything to anyone.

0: Lieutenant, where is this now?
1: I'll see you up at the BP gas station. The gate is 808 from Unifor.
2: Okay. 804, just to make you aware of this, this had something to do with the DV incident that occurred in the West off of Jones Street. We still gathering more information now.
3: Stand by, I'll notify the West.
2: And we already have a West Street right now as well.
3: Can I see then if the two West units are there?
2: Understood.
0: Hey, what?

0: cioè, un cover. Ah, sì.
1: Which one? Alright, so we have the other party here. This individual has bigger injuries than our alleged victim. Can you notify the supervisor, please? He stating that he got hit with the butt of a knife. He has actual cuts on his nose, a big knot on his forehead. And yeah, just notify the supervisor, please.
0: Alright, is there a language barrier there as well?
1: Yeah, LT, but we have a translator here from Fort Authority.
0: Alright, received. Are you guys getting them a bus?
1: They're off here as well. He's getting treated. Trying to figure out if he's gonna refuse or head to the entry. And also, he's here with three other roommates that apparently witnessed everything and stated that he was actually attacked by the two brothers who were told by him if they can please lower the music. They got upset and then they pretty much jumped him. And then when he said he was gonna call the cops, the other two said that they were not gonna believe him.
0: I received. So somebody needs to give a heads up to the officers at the district to hold on to those guys.
1: We're gonna give them a call right now.
2: Bless you, receive that.

0: And I might as well tell you, might as well stop BCR that way if they close the entries of that.
1: Receive BCR.
2: Yeah, I'm going to run. If you could just get a location of that unit, where at a transit are they?
3: We're going to be right on by the traffic post. I'm sorry, the taxi post on JFK.
2: All right, I'll be pulling up.

0: sağlıklı olmaz.
1: Gotcha.
0: So I'm at Sigbergen, and Sigbergen Avenue, second floor, across the Armstrong of Van Ostrand, in suspicious condition, nearly yelling and screaming. Unknown if the person's high or fighting.
1: Where's he?
2: Top floor.
0: Four, go ahead.
2: Four, we got info. Go open it up. Go ahead, back to the south to complete these two reports.

0: All right, West Lieutenant, at this general square, one individual is going to be placed under arrest, believed to be the aggressor.
1: Offense, someone has offense. Port Authority, that's going down to the MC, that's under?
0: Yeah, that's correct.
1: Christy, one under, 409 on the town.
0: And do we have any cars available at this point?
1: West 301.
0: The three cars clear from that communipal post?
1: Correct.
0: All right, send them down to the MC. They can stand by with this individual while the arresting car can head up to the west and deal with the victims and start their paperwork.
1: Receiving, now notify the COC that we got a prisoner that's going to the MC now.
0: Thank you.
1: You're right, boy.

0: let's see. See that metal plate that broke down earlier, and that was a piece of some sound. Unified.
1: Let's see.

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0: Franchement.
1: Fast.
0: One, we just got a relief. We're gonna be heading to BGI to start this paperwork.
1: Repeat.
2: But so you had to follow him for this?

0: Nothing.
1: You want to do your research?
0: Check 100 Skyway for NBA westbound. They're near the Tennelly Avenue exit. You're going to be looking for Acura TL.
1: When you said by the Tennelly Circle?
0: That's correct.

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1: This is

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0: Just be aware, once we made it over to the cameras, we're waiting for the officers to be able to tag you.

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1: Wait, wait.

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1: Sorry, what was that again?
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1: 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Uniform Papa Hotel.
0: Whiskey.

0: Yeah, it's not until June 30th.
1: What's the file on this?
0: 117828.
1: I saw me two left, Murphy.
0: I see you two left.

0: East one, but it's off on Pavonia Avenue between West Hamilton Place and Brunswick Street. You're going up direct control.
1: I see.

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0: 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It's going to be for a hydrant parking violation on a black Honda.

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0: Coles and Pavonia, we're going to have MV stop, Juliet 9-1, Victor Uniform Foxtrot, Silver, Teal, the minivan.

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0: South 2, can you run a park and occupy Andrew Ridge, please? Andrew Ridge, Lima 87, uniform, Bravo, Bravo, Nissan Maxima, black, 4-door.
1: 131-27, and it comes back to 62 record apartment, Romeo.
0: 36, thank you, we'll be off the show. Hey, Tom, it's going to be advised. Thank you, Laguna, for the backup.
1: Thank you.
0: And I'll see you as well, we pull out.

0: or anything on that really. Teacher.
1: 203 Fifth Street, apartment 2 from MC. They're saying they have a DOA. Hey, Sergeant.
0: Hey, Sergeant.
1: Boss, MC's calling in a DOA for 203 Fifth Street.
0: I've seen that. I'll have my over. Then these three, you want us to cancel the article?
1: Yeah, the driveway complaint's not a priority.
0: I see.

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1: Sure.
0: Yeah, I'm sorry. We're going to have one more MV stop. 8th and Grove. Rise your edge, Bravo 5-3, Whiskey Bravo Romeo. No back, no check.
1: Receive.

0: instantly.
1: Two 14 Cornelius sent coming in with a domestic apartment D206. On the call, the neighbors are fighting upstairs. She wants to remain anonymous.
0: Steve.

0: Eastbound. We're going to separate from the MV side. It's going to be advised for now. What's the address of the two car we're going to head over as well?
1: Cornelison. And there's nothing coming up in the history to that apartment number.
2: Seriously, thank you.
1: East 2, can you call up real quick?
2: Seriously.
3: On JFK and Morton, please. Can you run a park and occupy in MJ Rush, please?
0: Filtering.
3: 6-9, 8-3 November, Zulu, Nissan Central.
0: I have a 2015 Nissan Central Black. Looks like it expired 3/31/26.
3: Appreciate it. Can you notify the supervisor and town, please? Expired there.
0: South Lieutenant.
3: South Sergeant.
0: South Sergeant, I have CU off at, I'm sorry. It's going to be South 2 off at Morton, please. And can I do with the vehicle that's expired?
3: I think you send them off.
0: Monsieur.

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0: This is

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There's nothing suspicious. They're taking him down to the hospital. We'll still go inside the house to make sure the scene is, there's nothing suspicious going on. Sergeant was already notified. I will be heading down to the hospital.

0: Por favor. For 48 Fulton for a meal down, and she's been notified.
1: Okay. Recess.
2: Please hold on, we're about to the hospital.

0: I'm trying to get someone on the line, but it's going to voicemail. The call just came back in, so I got the call taker trying to, get someone to open the door for you.
1: Let's see.

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1: 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So any luck with that? Call back.
0: Just got off the phone. She says she doesn't see a radio car downstairs.
1: Try
0: your
1: call again.
0: Three radio calls. Another two times. Let me try one of the other two numbers that are on there.
1: Actually, thank you. I'm a building Delta. It's got at least

0: Yeah, 3, we did check out the house. Nothing too seems suspicious. We spoke with the husband who said the male did get a surgery on Monday at JCMC. They're working on him and we'll follow them through MC right now. We'll be up here from there.
1: East 2, they said that you guys are on the wrong side. It should be apartment 304.
0: This is...

0: South 198 Stevens
1: for an ambulance request at a Lazarus Health. The patient needs to be transported and is having a hard time requesting a car.

0: Southport. From there, I'm seeing that person go RMA by accident. Or if he.
1: I see you, police officer, South Bay, complete report.

0: teacher of the DNC.
1: Mm-hmm.
2: Yeah, sorry, I don't know if you're on the call. Can you send me any update from the DNC where we make contact?
3: If you have a watch as well, just check out the activity.
1: Wait, thanks.

0: Let's see, it's going to be a prime interfere from that side.
1: Where's the interfere we secure from the outside?
2: He's not a fire.
3: Sorry, thank you.

0: Veo. Safwan, you're still waiting for the bus, correct?
1: Yeah, well, that's correct. We're on the third floor.
0: Alright, I'll see you outside.
1: Alright, let's see. I'm gonna go get the.

0: suivant.
1: Right.
0: Yeah, the bus is off.
1: Please see them.
0: So you are going to see on this phone over here?
1: Nothing came up with that. Nothing came up with that apartment.
0: Alright, thank you. Other question. Did one of these individuals here call us? Or was it only a third party?
1: We got three calls. Two came in as an anonymous female, and the other call came in from Shanette, saying that the caller was trying to leave his girlfriend's home, and that they were beating on him, saying that the male was the victim, and he had marks on the face.
0: Oh, I see that. Thank you.

0: South 301.
1: South 3.
0: 354 Armstrong, 354 Armstrong for a Black Tiger.
1: Receive.
2: DVCR for previous domestics. We got a first and last name for you. Jennifer.
0: I'm ready.
2: First name is going to be Shanette. That's Sierra, Hotel, Alpha, November, Echo, Tango, Tango, Echo. Last name of McKinney. Michael, Charlie, Kilo, India, November, November, Echo, Yankee. That's going to be one Michael at the beginning, not two. Date of birth of 11/02/86.

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1: Alright, boss.
0: Good morning. Can you put us off at the U.S. Marshals at 65 Wade Street, 701?
1: Receive, boss. Good morning.

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Alright, sophomore, yeah, this is Elton Email. He's a mentor. He's acting out in the home here. Since I've gotten here, he's been really cool, cooperative with me. Just notify the board, see if we can, I can ride one in and out with him to the Bayonne Hospital.

0: So, so.
1: Approved. Just put the mileage on the air and keep your camera on.
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3: 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Thank you.

0: Ace One, I got the other party's name whenever you're ready.
1: I'm ready.
0: First name's gonna be Anya, that's gonna be Alpha, November, Yankee, Alpha, Echo. Last name of Low, Lima, Oscar, Whiskey, Echo, 12-21-02 on the birthday.

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1: Mm-hmm.
0: 4, you said what, my 4?
1: Right, 4.
0: Receive.

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0: He just is getting nothing with those commands.

0: 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That was NG.
1: South 401, you got an ambulance around, correct?
0: It says they were notified. I'll double check on where they are.
1: Receive, thank you.

0: 4, I just got off the phone with the MC and they said that there's a unit en route. You had a message?
1: I was just going to update the MC. Nate just been diagnosed with schizophrenia. He's been off his ass for 2 weeks since he's been out of the facility. Mom just wants him to go down to the hospital to get checked out.
0: Are you ever seen there now?

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1: No.
0: Delta A3, Mike, Juliet.
1: I have a 2021 Lexus RX White, gets up 331 of 27, and it comes back to 168 5th Street in Jersey City.
0: Please, if you could just attach that to the can, it will be all fishes.
1: Yep, already done.

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0: Do the sheriff have a key for the rifle?
1: Yeah, the sheriff can stand by.

Saltamagan. Can you head over to 118 Bergen? It's going to be for the homeless people hanging out in the hallway.

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0: Morning, MD South, Bergen and Woodlawn, NJ Ridge reset.
1: Good.
0: Papa Fox 2, Mike Romeo Lima, collect a Volkswagen Jet, one on board, no back. Can you check that, please?
1: Papa Fox 2, Mike Romeo Lima, it comes back to a Volkswagen Jetta White. It says it's expired 7/31/25.
0: Let me see if you've notified a traffic sergeant. Also, I have an NJ Ridge, not the register owner, if you could run this.
1: (843) 73273-62702.
0: First name is going to be Talisha Tango Alpha Lima, India Sierra Hotel Alpha, middle initial Lima. Last name is going to be Brown McCray.
1: Yes, for sure, the suspended license.
0: Receive that. You just notified the traffic sergeant for the inbound.
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0: 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You have an ECO in the sheriff's department?
1: Stand by.
2: Okay, the caller starts to ring the bell. Last name is going to be Hinach. First initial is going to be Foxtrot.

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1: Go for traffic, Sergeant.
0: Good morning, boss. I have... Good morning, boss. I have City Traffic 1 off on Bergen and Woodlawn. They have a vehicle that has an expired reg and also a driver with a suspended license trying to get an impound.
1: All right, send them a tow. Expired reg.
0: I see, boss.
1: A regular tow will be fine also.
0: All right, I see.

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1: Oh, 3. Good.
2: Hey, the rest of patrol, 12-12 Summit.
1: We see that.
3: Hey, you want to shoot?

0: 57, the booking is going to be negative, we're going to be clear.
1: Proceed, boss.
2: Sergeant.
3: Alright, Sergeant, it's going to be 100 for DVI assault strangulation. And you will give you more as they're transport.
2: Proceed, boss.

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1: Received, thank you.
0: No problem.

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0: Since the BCI starting mileage 39000.5, one female prisoner.

0: He's going to put us off at VSAT, and the Mazda is going to be 39001.2.
1: See that.
2: Five seventy.

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1: 201.
0: Dispatch, good morning from this location to 46 Jones Street, two males. Mileage is 34861.
1: Received, 06 is the minimum time.

0: 570.
1: And
0: can you put us off at 8 Bayside Terrace, 701?

0: 4-1-1 out to TCO. We're headed back to the south.
1: TCO.
2: Can you start a bus to DCI? Our is,
3: How do you put it up there? What's the reason? What's the prisoner complaining of?
2: The prisoner is vomiting. She also has a couple of knots to her head. Just want to get her checked out.

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0: Alright, 112 and 118 Bergen is going to be all clear of all the DGs. Both sides. Perfect.
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0: We'll be transporting one male from EMC to BCI, starting mileage 37496. Operator Sanchez.
1: Received. Good morning.
0: Good morning.
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0: はい、そうです。
1: 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I'm moving on.

0: Good morning, City Traffic Crew.
1: Good morning, go ahead.
0: I'm going to have an MU South, 440 and Clam. No, 440 and Clam, Denny. I'm sorry, 440 and Clam on. The Jersey Ranch mm-hmm. Set.
1: Go ahead.
0: It's going to be Kilo 14, Juliet, Bravo, Juliet, San Diego, Toyota, one on board, no back on track.

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0: I receive that. Can you check out 290 St. Paul's, 290 St. Paul's at the J. Corey for a silent panic alarm? North 2.
2: We're off the DCI. Have one alone.
0: I received. Can you check out 1089 Summit, 1089 Summit? Apartment number is 16. Neighbor dispute caller says that her neighbor keeps putting his garbage in front of her doorway. She's asked him to take it out, and this morning he kicked the garbage into her house and threatened to beat her. North 3.
3: Good morning, North 3. We're available.
0: Morning 3. Can you check out Kennedy and Lake? It's Kennedy Boulevard and Lake Street. MVA, no injuries. It's a white Jeep and a Ford.
3: Perfect.

0: Katie. 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Hey, Katie, good morning. What's your status? I received that. Can you head over to 379 Palisade? It's 379 Palisade Avenue. It's for a parking violation. Some sort of vehicle is parked in front of the daycare there. Trying to work a callback, but it's no good.
1: We see that.

0: Ben seni böleceğim. See you off on the NBA.
1: Not too wrong.
2: You bet.
1: And two, can you have a call with Marisette?
2: Yeah, gotcha.

0: Let's see, you give us a call?
1: Yeah. 109 for incoming call for MVA. No injuries.
0: All right. We'll see you. Good morning.
1: Good morning.

咱们听一会儿。Anthony, we sit at the base waiting for our vehicles to arrive. All right, for the time being, grab any vehicle. Which ETA on your vehicle?

0: Crossport, good morning. Just put us off at the base, completing some paperwork.
1: Morning, receive.
2: And two, that's Department 16.
1: Right, 16.
2: Okay.

0: And East 101, EMS is dispatching a unit towards you.
1: As we're in the South, can you go again with that?
0: East 101, you're in the South?
1: No, we're in BCI. I couldn't hear you because we were in the cell. It was a little loud. Can you go again?
0: The EMS just received the call, so they're dispatching someone now to central booking.
1: All right, thank you.

I went to the landing to Bernie because it's I'm going to be New Jersey Rice Hotel 77. Romeo Uniform Alpha, Smith and Nissan, one on board, no backup.

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0: Good morning. Could you make your way to 596 Grove Street at the Fuel 4? They're having a customer dispute. Someone doesn't want to pay.
1: Proceed.

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4: East 2, good morning. I'm sir, waiting on my partner.
3: East 4. Good morning, East 4. Could you make your way to 14th Street in Manila? Cole is going to be in a black Ford Fusion. He thought he was quoted $19 to repair his tire, and they're charging him 90.

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1: All right, your event number is going to be 26-124-540. It's 124-540.

0: Nice one. You covered us all.
1: Post 28.
2: Those are good.

0: Kitchener's one. That was 290, correct?
1: That's correct.
0: Thanks for that. Thank you. R3, this is going to be Alaska. Can I get an event number, please?
1: I received that. The VIN number is going to be 26-124-554. 124-554.

0: Investigators Ridge Ridge Romeo Echo Uniform 27 Romeo, just come back to the Toyota, one on board, no background check.
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2: A 2025 Jeep Compass, looks like it's going to be valid, 10 of 26, owner on that is registered as a Wheels Limited out of Des Plaines, Illinois.

0: One that's going to be apparently secure from the outside.
1: I want to see that. Also received.

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1: North one.
0: R1, can you check out Central and Griffith? It's Central Avenue, Griffith Street. It's going to be on a welfare check. Caller wants us to check on a female sitting at the bus stop with an infant. They're stating that this female's been sitting there, hasn't been getting onto a bus, and they believe it to be suspicious. North 3. Three, can you check 132 SIP? It's 132 SIP EV on a homeless white male wearing a blue top, refusing to leave a parking garage on the 5th floor. He's just screaming and yelling at the security guard.

0: And what we can say is any negative results for the top of the meeting. You can't see them. I'll find the new one.
1: There's no callback. If it comes back in again, I'll just re-send you guys.
0: I'll receive it.

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1: Received. 7:39 on the time.
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1: No TD. Can you New Jersey Reds roll off at that 379 Palisades?
2: All right, good.
1: To the Illinois Reds, 309-055 on a Chevy.
2: Is that New Jersey or Illinois?

0: All right, Illinois Reg 309055, I'm getting no record on.
1: All right, let me give you these other numbers there. I'm not sure if they're actually included. So try Foxtrot Papa 309055.
0: We receive also TD. Yep, that's going to be a 2025 red Chevy. Owner is a private company out of Chicago.
2: T3, that was CCO. We're going to be heading to the east. We're going to go on a quick mission.
3: Receive.
0: No, Sergeant.
4: And no, Sergeant, I got that.
0: CD, regular or flat?
1: Yeah, CD, to be safe, just give us a flat.
0: I receive.

0: Genie. Good. We'll make a notification, the traffic light at Franklin and Palisade, it's on flash. Good, 3.
1: I'm going to be on the 5th floor, we might have bad service.
0: I receive.
2: Can you please reach out? Too long. Just let me know when you're in service. Nah, I send the fire car to handle that.
3: Good morning, by the way.
2: Good morning.
0: Hotel 71, Whiskey November Echoes, come back to the Toyota, one on board, no background check.
1: Thank you.

でもいいです、メロ。Alright, standby 204, Duncan, I got a school bus that hit a parked vehicle. Kids are going to be on the bus, MC's notified, no injuries, however.

0: Posso?
1: West Forest View has worked on a arrest from midnight tour, and it will be municipal courts for the rest.
0: Alright, receive, sounds good. 502.
2: West 5, good morning.
0: Good morning. I start making road to West Heading Communipaw. This caller is not on scene. He stated his father reached out to him stating that a coworker assaulted him because he owes him money. Once again, the caller is the son being a third party. And they stated they believe that the actor possibly has a firearm. Once again, they're not on scene. I'm not sure how they got that information. All I have is West Side and Communipaw. I'm going to have the call figure see if they can get more information as far as what establishment.
2: Yeah,
0: meanwhile, just swing by the area, see if anybody flies you down. I don't have a script or anything. Once again, I'm going to see if I can get more information. 202, right in with the flat car.
2: Two is here.
0: All right, and from the call taker, that individual hung up on them and failed to provide further information. They called the call back multiple times, and it's going to voicemail.

0: West TD.
1: Okay.
0: Yeah, West TD, that's going to be one issued. And if you have any reports or any call for shots fired in the area of Gifford and Bergen, it's going to be fireworks.
1: Hi, received. Thank you.
2: This one going off.

0: 570.
1: East 1 also received that. 570, go ahead.
0: Can you post to the U.S. Marshals at 3 Montgomery Court, serving a warrant?
1: We see 3 Montgomery Court, okay. Serving a warrant.
2: Juliet 90, November Delta Hotel. Go back to a Honda Fit, no background check.
3: Okay. You got a church in responding.
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1: East 4 is off, receive.
5: Name Scott. Tried his callback number. It's going straight to voicemail. Now I'm going to try the third party again.
2: Well, I'm there.

0: Yeah, so I'm just trying to sound the call back. Nobody's out here flagging us down or anything.
1: Yeah, I'm trying them. Now the actual caller, the third party that called it in, they're going straight to voicemail. Let me attempt the father's number again.
0: Time to

0: Have you guys made contact with the individual? Apparently they're still on the phone with the 911 operator.
1: Negative, no reply just now.
2: GD. GD. All right, GD, you can cancel Trojan. The owner of this vehicle just showed up.
3: All right, receive.

0: 3 episodes. I don't know if I gave up that last one. That's going to be one issue. We're going to have another Lisa. Oh, 40 and Claremont. The Dirty Revenue Center.
1: And these one-on-one?
0: 101.
1: Did they give you a bed or a location yet? So I could have the 5 car find you easily?
2: No, negative. We're still in triage.
1: Triage receive.
2: I'll update you once we get a bed.
1: Yeah. Receive. Appreciate it.

0: 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Hold for your device. Please hold.
1: Receive.
2: East 4.
1: East 4.
2: Put us off at 1 time. You were doing it already. East 4, that call is going to be one and the same with the one car. It was handled from the RV.
1: Receive.

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2: All units in the city, all units in the city, just an announcement. 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
0: All right, stand by. 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
1: A little loud out here, 440, but I got another NV stop, 440 and Clark, New Jersey Red Sea test. 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

0: have two New Jerseys for you on each side.
1: I'm all set for you. Go ahead.
0: First one, New Jersey, Sierra, 11398. Second is New Jersey, Papa, 86 Lima, Zulu, Victor. You should come back to Black Echo.
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0: So, could you head over to 174 Holiday Street and just address any squatters at that location or anything? And once you're complete there, contact the community relations officer.

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2: We have 70 Day Street, 70 Day Street. Cross on that is going to be Senate Place and the railroad tracks. It's a welfare check. Caller wants us to check on her husband. Michael Patterson says that he should be sleeping in a black Lexus. Partial New Jersey, Victor Papa November says that he was supposed to be at work an hour ago. It's unusual for him to not show up to work. She called his job. He's not there. They had a fight last night, and he slept in his car outside 70 Day Street. She has GPS tracking him for that location. Says that it's going to be a Hispanic male wearing a light blue T-shirt reading Mr. Aloha.
0: One or else.
3: 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Hey, traffic, what do you got going on?
4: Parked
2: unoccupied.
4: Can you run for me?
2: Alright, go ahead with the
4: range. Mizula 20, Sierra Victor Lima, on a Mazda CX-5.
2: 2015 Mazda, gray in color. Owner is a Kevin Kua out of 579 Liberty. That is going to be expired 10 of 25.
4: Darcy, can you reach out the supervisor permission and call?
2: No, Sergeant.
5: Sergeant, I got it.
2: TD, regular or flat?
4: Yeah, we can do a flatbed over here.
2: All right.
0: Down. It's just a disgruntled driver. We're going to type on it. That's something that he received.
1: I receive. I'll let Channel 1 know they have a South Mesa responding.

0: Sergeant, on the first unit that's off, just give an update.
1: Any units off on Fairmont 440, just an update, please.
2: You can slow any other units down. We got it under control. Just a disgruntled driver who got a summons, who has a little bit of feedback. But he's fine.
1: Anybody heading slow down your response? Everything's under control.
3: Yeah, one road.
1: Received.
4: Do you have any front licenses?
5: For residents to
1: use. Item 6.
5: One is a whiskey 88 whiskey November Mike. That's pretty black Nissan on this one.
1: So what's the next?
5: Golf 5-2, Whiskey Bravo Alpha, white to the camera.

0: Boa sorte.
1: All right, we have all the information for the simple assault report. We're going to be okay. Thank those units for the backup.

0: Yes.
1: Yeah, Wesley, well, we were here backing up a fire car. We had a merchant customer dispute. Can I get a separate event number on the site?

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0: City Traffic 1. 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

0: groundwater details.
1: All right, and now post the team. 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Apartment 2.
0: Okay. And West TD, put us all packing up West Coast 15.
1: I receive.
2: Could you head over to Cole Street and 6th Street of a 2 car MBA, a white Ford commercial vehicle, no injuries, the other vehicle fled.
1: Mileage 98040.0.
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1: Go ahead.
0: If you can you notify our parking authority and have two ledges to impound? Signs are posted.
1: I receive.
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4: It's going to be 117906. It's 117906. Time is 8:06.
3: I'm sorry, go one more time.
4: Yeah, no problem. It's 117906. 117906. And time is 8:06. No worries.

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1: Any traffic

0: groundwater details. Yeah, you can run the energy to Taiwan ownership when you're ready.
1: Go ahead.
0: It's going to be Whiskey, 66, Hotel, Delta, Mike comes to it on the card.
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0: 3, that's going to be 1 issued RP.
1: Whiskey.
0: We'll be heading over to that base troop.
1: Very soon.
2: Street and 6th Street, motor vehicle accident. No injuries, white Ford commercial vehicle. Other driver left the scene.
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0: run with a detox.
1: Right.
0: Yeah, just no fire park motorist. I've made several attempts, knock on the door, nobody's responding. That's no fire park motorist.
1: You have the ticket on you already.
2: Receipt.

0: 就这样。
1: And
0: sorry about it, just wondering if there was a heat cave from Fargo and Doherty. I need someone in the priority to move here.
1: Receive, I don't have an ETA from them. They were notified.
0: No worries.
2: Hi, TV. Forty Fairview, MV stop, New Jersey Ridge, will you set?
1: Yeah.
2: Yankee, 85, uniform, Lima. One aboard, I'm back with a check at this time.
1: All right, receive.

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0: Echo 5-4, Victor Delta Alpha, just come back to White Lexus 1 on board and go back on set.

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0: So we have a little information report. We're going to be transporting one PO to the east.
1: All right, sir.

0: Three. 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She was able to get in contact with her husband's job site. He seems like he just left his phone inside the car.
1: Thank you for RP.
2: North Patrol 2, put me off at the 3 car.
0: Christy, boss.

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1: 107 Bedwell's first floor is college disputing with a 32-year-old daughter. She's saying the daughter's threatening her and she just wants her removed. Caller's disabled, no weapons involved.
2: Where is she? And first name's gonna be India Mike Alpha November India. Middle name Kilo Echo Yankee. Oscar November Charlie Echo. Last name Douglas Delta Oscar Uniform Golf Lima Alpha Sierra. 43 Fairview Ave, Jersey City.
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0: Thank you.

0: Sorry, is that the car that's assigned to the hospital for prison watch?
1: Yes, that's correct, boss. I just want to make sure they made it off.
2: They made it off. They relieved us. They might not have signal at this time.
1: Thank you, East 101. I appreciate it.
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0: Mike 72, Whiskey Foxtrot, Mike. 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
1: Okay.
0: Someone was able to respond to a location with a valid driver license and drove, took the vehicle. It's going to be 3 issue. You'll be up here.
1: All right, received.

0: 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We're going to head to the Bronx.
1: Yeah, go ahead.
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1: This is 647,
2: receive, thanks. No problem. 38 Patterson, 338 Patterson Plank. It's going to be an MVA, no injuries, a Dodge, a Honda.
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1: At 2, can you check out 110 Carlton? It's 110 Carlton Ave. It's for a black BMW. Owner hit a panic alarm.
0: 2, we're just about to drop off this PYDs.
1: I receive that.
2: 4, we're up to you. If you need us to handle that, we'll take that.
1: I receive that. Yeah, 4. Can you swing by 110 Carlton, check for a black BMW? Owner hit a panic button.

0: 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You have the registered owner, Stephanie. She has a suspended license.
1: Suspended
0: reg. Okay, received.
1: A traffic talk.

0: Peace, Sergeant.
1: Peace, Sergeant.
0: Alright, SCC with Double Swingers TCO. Can you just have the two car of on your runway?
1: That was Pavonia and what, boss?
0: Pavonia and Brunswick.
1: Brunswick, we see. East 2, you receive that?
2: East 2 receiving up.

0: E3.
1: E3, is the advisor going to be heading to the pump for your critical?
0: Received.

0: Houston.
1: Good morning. 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We're getting a commercial VA. Somebody on scene who couldn't provide the proper passcode, the female that's there.
0: Good morning. 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
0: 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I was saying that somebody stole her vehicle last night. It's a burgundy Nissan.
2: Hey, Charles, one, two, three, go.
0: Where is it?

0: 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One party was advised. The other voluntary left.
1: Right there.

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0: Alright, for that call, that goes straight to BMW vehicle assist, and they've got me on hold.
1: We have one of the occupants of 110 here called, so she's going to check the garage. Her son owns the BMW, but she seems to think that the car's inside the garage here. Let's try to check it out now.
0: Receive that.
2: How are you?
0: Good.
2: Our wife came along with GCMC Mental Health Screener. We're going to be responding to 244 South Street on a welfare check. Unadvisable.
0: All right, receive.

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0: 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And Connelly, checking this light cycle here. We've got short stop by a driver on the way.
1: All right, Steve.

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1: Listo.
0: These two, the CC was a sergeant completed. We met at Norcan Division. We're going to be on our directive now.
1: Very safe.
2: 23 off at the phone.
1: 23 off at the phone, 3 safe.

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1: I received.

0: 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Is there a caller that wants to speak to us?
1: Farm company that called it in. They said somebody was on scene, but I don't have a callback number for that individual.
0: Thank you. We're gonna be okay.

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2: Okay, received.
1: Get a follow up 22-263-494. And again, just have by the CLC, please.
2: Regina, thanks, Alex.

Oh, I see. All right, team, good morning. I'm going to be responding to 21 Second Street, along with the JCMC mental health screener, on a welfare check. We'll advise more off. Receive 21 Second Street.

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0: 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They picked up a vehicle this morning at 6:35 this morning in Nissan Sentra. They're saying it has fictitious plates.
1: Mm-hmm.

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1: Well, we still open the USR, you know, the ER and the USR.
0: East 1.
1: Could
0: you head over to Montgomery Street or Warner Street for a black Nissan blocking a hydrant?
1: Okay.
2: Okay, we'll send him in and I'm okay with that car.

0: 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I'm okay, Seguin.
1: 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The vehicle went on the hook and I have vision to come to.
0: Okay, Richard.
2: I'm going to be heading to the municipal courthouse to fix my e-ticket.
0: First, everybody, I'm going to be heading to the municipal courthouse.

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1: Alright, sir.
0: In New Jersey Reds, Charlie 95, Golf Yankee Mike on a Honda Civic.
2: There's some squatters in the building.
1: East two.
3: East two.
1: So we're clear from our directive right now. We're going to be heading back to the base real quick.
0: Copy.

0: 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A&L is rushing.
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3: 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Should come back to a black Nissan Sentra four-door sedan.

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1: Can you read off the VIN number for me?
0: The VIN's gonna be 3/1/Alpha-Bravo-7/Alpha-Papa-2/Foxtrot-Lima-685-510.
1: Alright, that does not match. Can you please just check in the morning if there was a PD that impounded this vehicle? It should have came from Chuchen with a case number.
0: Received.
1: And the location would have been Kennedy Boulevard and Morton.
2: Adam Tracy as well.
3: Received.

0: Voice olsun.
1: Hello.
0: Yeah, to swing by 48 Salesforce parked auto shop from last night. They have surveillance.
1: All right,
0: 302 West 3.

3-7-39 Duncan, CCO party who's trying to retrieve video footage from NBA that took place 3 days ago. Crosses Bergen and Kennedy, that's 39 Duncan asked.

0: This one also.
1: This one.
0: Can you call the base? That's the east base.
1: Yeah, you got it.
2: South 4,
0: who said the city inspectors were? Yeah, no quality of
2: life on me. Yeah, there's nobody on the outside if you want to give them a callback.
0: I don't have a callback. Can you just check to see if their squad is inside? That's what they were calling for.
2: There's no mistake.
3: If he's going to come back solo or anything, he has an inspection from Massachusetts, and he's already stripped down.
4: Frequent shoplifter, have a total value of $529. Do have camera footage. I'm going to see if we can retrieve it. Just going to get a time of file, please.
0: File number is 117956, 117956. Kennedy Boulevard and Martin Place. At roughly 6:49 today.
3: You know what was impounded for? And I just want to make sure if there's any, report that was completed on this case.
4: Yeah,

0: South what?
1: Done.
0: Yeah, South 4, it's going to be all gated up over here. We have no access. Okay.
1: Okay. You know, to run the number and as well as that fire number as well.
2: Please.

0: East one.
1: Yeah, one from the base. We're going to be heading over to Brunswick, Pennsylvania on a parking complaint.
0: Brunswick and Pennsylvania, receive.

0: Any three, you are you separate then?
1: Yeah, I was just trying to attach the file number to your ticket.
0: I'm reading.
2: Three, we're off. If you can have the caller step outside, please.
3: You got it.

0: Sí. Hey, Omaha, how's your vehicle? From here, we're going to head into the base with these two reports.
1: Okay.
0: For you, no answer at that call back.
2: Was it a basement or was it the first floor?

0: And 3, it just says 61 Alpha, South.
1: Okay, thank you.
0: No problem.
2: All right, 30, the original phone number is attached to your ticket. Go ahead with the VIN.
3: All right, it's going to be 1 November.

0: November 4 Alpha, Bravo 7 Alpha Papa 9 Delta, November 9, 10201. It's coming back to a Nissan Sentra 2013, but I have no recent information in regards to it.
1: So we don't know if it's stolen. Okay, it hasn't been reported stolen.
0: Back to a New Jersey van.
1: Check for Massachusetts because he has an inspection speaker from there.
0: Okay.

Alrighty, in regards to the Massachusetts man, I'm getting Progressive Casualty Insurance Company is the registered owner. And they have a P.O. box out of Cleveland, Ohio. Unknown if this would count as the plate, because it just says title data, title ID, Charlie Mike 509091, with an issue date of 4/3/2026. No expiration date, it just says title is active. And that's for E3.

0: All right, just please notify our supervisor, and whenever you say, I just need that time and file number.
1: Can you have the phone stuff up, please?
0: Yep.
2: May just be a sale that paperwork wasn't all updated on. For the time being, this is not coming back to it. It was put into evidence.
0: Pre-receive.
3: Any 3-year file number is going to be 117962. 117962, you were dispatched at 0930 hours.
0: A number? Oh, that's the old file number, because I got to make sure I attach it to the same file number where it was impounded for.
3: That's going to have a file number, not the old file number. But if you want the old file number, it's 117844 from the initial impound.
0: Receive, I'll take that. Thank you.
2: Yes, Sergeant, that's correct. Taking it to a supplemental original file number. And Sergeant, that plate, you said that's FGI. It came back to the same make and models, different VIN on it?
0: Correct.
2: All right, I'll see that.

0: Traffic 4, we have an MV stop, JFK, Newark, Jersey Regiment, set.
1: That's Kennedy and Mark, I have
0: Alpha 42, Whiskey, Sierra Lima, and the Blue Acura. Can you have a Spanish speaking officer respond, please?
1: Confirming that was Alpha 42, Whiskey, Sierra Lima, correct?
0: Yeah, correct.
1: Do I have any Spanish-speaking officers in the north that can help out with a traffic stop at Kennedy and North Avenue? I mean, yeah, Kennedy and North Avenue.

0: north, I can help out with a traffic stop.
1: Bergen and the Boulevard, one issued for parked car, unoccupied.
0: One issued, received.

0: in City Track 4, you said you had a 2008 Acura MDX at that location?
1: Yeah, that's correct.
0: Alright, so I'm seeing that the license is good, 331.27. The plate, I'm sorry, officer with CCR Lima comes back to 331.27. But his license, the registered owner, whose name is Armando Hernandez, he might be suspended.
1: Yeah. The driver has a different name, but he admitted that his license is suspended, and now he says that he doesn't understand English, so I just gotta wait for my crew to get here.
0: Alrighty, not a problem.

0: Shannon, can you just confirm the time that it was dropped off and the time maybe that it was taken?
1: Boxes were dropped off at 17:45 hours. She returned at 18:30 and only saw one box.
0: So it was taken all yesterday?
1: Yeah, last night. The crossing guard saw it this morning. The box was picked up by Cambridge.

0: Okay. I have details on your stuff.
1: Okay.
0: At 17:45 hours yesterday, UPS delivered two boxes to the victim's home. When she returned home at 18:30 hours, she only observed one box there. However, this morning, the crossing guard at the corner here at Sherman and South advised her that she located boxes containing her name and address with some items still inside. The victim is reporting that inside the boxes were chargers for her phone and cables for her phone, valuing between $300 and $500. My partner is also now looking for cameras.
1: I see the note, Sergeant.
2: General Morph, the detective commander has been notified. He's going to send detectives to follow up.
0: Right here. And Murphy, let me get a chance. Can I get a time file, please?
1: Not a problem. Dispatch time 0942 hours. 0942 hours of dispatch time. Your phone number is 117968. 117968.
0: Thank you.
1: Not a problem.
3: East one. Yeah, we're going to be wrapped up at Livonia in Brunswick. From this location, we're going to be heading to 41 Christopher Close to investigate another parking place.
1: That was 41 Christopher Columbus.
3: Yes, correct.
1: All right, I received MCDs. I got a message.
0: Yeah, so if you have a car available, can you have them slain by here? I have a male that's refusing to leave.
1: Received East 402.
4: 4.
1: Can you head over to the hospital, help out MCD to get a patient out?
4: No.
0: We're at the main lobby side where the valet parking is at.
5: Yes. All right, team, over here at 21 Second Street, no contact. Next location is going to be 100 Clifton Place, apartment Charlie, 1010. We'll have eyes on Ralph.
1: That's 100 Clifton Place, apartment Charlie.
0: East 3.
6: Sorry, East 3, that's going to be one for this issue. Also, are you able to, can you please attach that VIN number and that plate number under that old file number for us, please?
1: I can try. I would have to find that old ticket, reinitiate it, attach you to it, and then I'm going to move through it.
6: Appreciate it. Thank you.
4: North 2S 14 left.

0: You think I got a time to fall? I'm gonna be a hit and run.
1: To dispatch that. I receive dispatch time is 0946, call number 11-7971. That's 11-799-7971.
0: Just to confirm, 11-7971?
1: That's correct.
0: I receive, thank you.
1: You're welcome.
2: No patrol, Sergeant 2. I'm going to be up at 12-12 Summit along with 4-6.

0: 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Hey, sir, can you run somebody all around, please?
1: Got it.
0: First name is going to be Roy, Romeo Oscar Yankee. Last name is going to be Savion, that's Sierra, Alpha, Bravo, India, Lima, Lima, Oscar, November, hyphenated, Sarmiento, Sierra, Alpha, Romeo, Mike, India, Echo, Nancy, Tango, Oscar. Date of birth, 12-12-1982. The social as well if you need it.
1: Got it.
0: 087-09-9162.
1: Reading everything back to you. First name Roy, Romeo, Oscar Yankee. Last name, before the hyphen is Sierra, Alpha, Bravo, India, Lima, Lima, Oscar, November. After the hyphen, Sarmiento, Sierra, Alpha, Romeo, Mike, India, Echo, November, Tango, Oscar. COB 12-12-82, social 087-09-9162.
0: You got it.

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1: Nice one, we're available.
0: Alrighty, what's the dispo for the 338 Patterson plane?
1: We got all the information with our report.
0: Let's see.

0: Yes.
1: At other information for this report, we're going to be heading back to the east to complete the report as well as place the plate into evidence.
0: Okay.
2: Yeah, Mike, you can put me off.

0: All right, Sam, you can put us off.
1: Dude.
2: Go ahead.
3: MV stop, 670, Bergen, New Jersey Reds, Papa, 47, Whiskey, X-Ray, Yankee.
2: I receive. I'm close to see.
3: I'm on the way.
2: I receive, thank you.
3: And TV, we're on the way also.
2: I receive.

0: Alright, and the list commander, then New Jersey Papa 47 Whiskey X-ray Yankee. Coming back valid April of 2027 for a photo of 2017 Acura MDX black and color out of Newark, New Jersey for a Markberg coming back suspended.
1: And when he was suspended, what the date was?
0: That's a negative. Let me just confirm that with Cesar.
2: SOM Hospitality.
1: Where's he?

0: Yes, please.
1: Great.
0: I'm going to reroute you guys from going to the Lisa report. Head over to 155 Lafayette, 155 Lafayette for a BNC, the motor vehicle, BMW with the right window broken.

0: Well, I don't know if I heard you.
1: I mean,
0: look at the picture.
1: Yeah, that's correct. Maybe my radio glitched out, but Roy's negative. That's procedures.
0: All right, awesome. Thank you.
1: No problem.
2: It was issued 6-9 of 2026, uninsured, canceled license.
3: Peace.

0: Please one.
1: Please one, guys.
0: Yeah, that call is going to be all clear. We're going to be RP.
1: Where is he?

0: Can I please give you a license plate so you could attach it to the RMS?
1: Yes, ahead.
0: It's gonna be a Pennsylvania, and it's gonna be Lima Romeo Bravo 7972. It should come back to a Burgundy Nissan Rogue.

0: Excellent, thank you.
1: Okay,
0: thank you. Probably offer tickets in high school.

0: Summers, anyone else?
1: Yeah, that's her.
0: Same black electric smart car, and it's going to be a other vehicle took off. They have partial plate.
1: Don't get with that.
2: You see me at Hague and Summit. It's going to be the post with Stevens, P.O. Stevens.
0: Can
1: you see the address? Hague.
2: Yeah, Hague and Summit.
1: We see that.
2: Hey, Commander, you have a unit with a female officer available?

0: female officers in the North.
1: Nice one. I'm a female.
0: If you're available, head over to Hagen Summit.
2: All right, Commander, the what unit is that with the female officer?
0: North one.
1: Go for North one.
2: All right, Commander, have North one respond to Washburn and McPherson. I'm going to have North one handle a warrant service. They're going to meet with warrant squad at Washburn and McPherson. It's going to be a female suspect.
1: One receive. Easter.
0: Yes.
1: Please.
0: Yes, I'm right.

0: part of us on.
1: Yes.
0: You can put us off at 151 Harrison Avenue, the City Quality of Life Task Force, BPW. Interested in a complaint over here at this abandoned property.
1: Harrison.

0: Realton Webster.
1: Okay.
0: Unfortunately, we were unable to retrieve any video footage footage from 63 South Street, but we'll be heading over to the north of Roper Personal and heading over to Dickinson High School at 1100 hours till 1330 hours.
1: Thank you.
2: West Post 15.
0: All right, and post 15 go ahead.
2: MV South Bergen and Kewa, New Jersey, right here, South.
0: Go ahead.
2: Sierra 44, Charlie, uniform Zulu. No background check, one on board.

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1: Awesome.
0: Open entrance to Persian Fields.

0: sophomore and he wasn't a callback?
1: I'm sorry, guys. I forgot to put it over. Leah called him in, but then she put another name in the ticket. Both are no good. Nobody's answering.
0: RFC, OBRP, no access, no response.
1: Okay, received.

0: Hey, Sergeant.
1: Jen.
0: Hi, Sergeant. As of right now, this appears to be a criminal mischief. As of right now, they say nothing was actually confirmed that the mischief had been taken from inside the vehicle. There are cameras around the building where the vehicle's parked. It's valued at $600 right now for the damage on the vehicle. So notify the commander on it, please.
1: Detective Commander.

0: TR-20, are you reaching out?
1: That's correct. At the intersection of Manning and Camino Falls, terminal mischief, 2022 BMW. And you started, if I'm not mistaken, you said the incident was caught on camera?
0: It doesn't have a camera on his vehicle from the unit. It's, it was very dark, very blurry, can't make out. It was like moving away from the vehicle, but it's all in a captured. But across the street, part of, I believe, Whitlock Mills, as well as the commercial building around here, there are cameras facing this direction. Received, and what kind of damage was it? Was it the keys? Was it broken window, or what kind of damage? Yeah, shattered front driver's side, passenger side window.
1: Four. Make your way to 104 Baldwin, 104 Baldwin, domestic dispute. Caller claims his girlfriend's refusing to let him go, and she won't get off of his bike.

0: And so there's also damage to the door as well. Looks like the lock snapped off from the top. Unknown cost of value on that one.
1: EA 20 received. Just how, which one was it on the intersection? Oh, it's actually CCTV. It was uniform landing, correct?
2: That is correct.
0: That's correct. From Uniform Manning, I would say it's just north of Uniform on Manning. So who literally right in your corner?
1: Received, thank you.
2: When you get a chance, can you call up the South Base? Second EI-20, when you get a chance, can you call up the South Base?
1: Received.
3: Off at 272 Ogden on a directed patrol. We're going to be in the rear of the property, just doing a walkthrough.
2: He's too bad.
4: Hey, he's too bad, guys. We're off here just trying to locate the Psalm Hospitality Establishment. On the phone with the director now.
2: Received.

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1: Dead.
0: Disregard.
1: Just a heads up, East 4, the caller just called back again.

0: Ethan, your has 22nd, you please on the site. Says Heavy North Carolina, Lima, Bravo, Bravo, 4456. Lima, Bravo, Bravo, 4456. You come back to the gray BMW 330 series.
1: The plate is coming back. It's showing up a fire, as of 3 days ago. 6/15/2026 for 2022. It's, BMW 330 XI. Last six of the VIN is Charlie 62788. Registered owner, Bryce Mikkel Cole out of Raleigh, North Carolina.
2: Not Patrol Sergeant 2, cut me off at the 2 5.

0: West Post 15, MV South 145, Belmont, New Jersey, Roger, you sir. Oh, Phelps. Can you check for me in the back?
1: All right, your transmission is NG, go again.
0: New Jersey Ridge Hotel 22, Sierra Lima Whiskey. If you just check that for me, no back.
1: Five
2: 7,
1: go ahead.
2: Can you put us off with North 1? We're going to be serving a warrant at 49 Courthouse Place.
1: Received.
0: What's that close about? We all. In the box.
1: Was that a never mind?
0: Negative. What's the apartment?
1: I don't have an apartment or a floor listed in this 104 Baldwin. Standby.
0: Please see. Multi.

0: going to be a black male wearing all beige clothing. All right, stand by 1 second.
1: It's going to be one issue.
0: All right, I see. And you three, what's your message?
2: If you can just please attach that please to the file number and where you're saying if I can have the time and file for the criminal mission.
0: Dispatch time is 1023. 1023 and dispatch time, your file number is 117995. Okay. 117995.
2: Thank you, thank you.
0: No problem.
3: This one?
0: Yeah.
3: That's
0: a CCRP. Rissy, make your way to 414 Grand. 414 Grand in front of the Popeyes for a DG complaint. The homeless people hanging outside.
3: Rissy, go.

0: And then they're updating it. This is not going to be a hater one. It seemed like it was a park hall show. It seemed like one of the parties here, this is a very minor damage. She's not going to report this. No further action. Let me go.
1: I received.
2: That was 309 Claremont.
1: 109 Claremont, there's four.

0: 5025.
1: West 5.
0: 5 can swing by West Side Union inside of the parking lot number 39. How it was parked there stated a laptop was still not of the vehicle. White Nissan Rogue.
1: I received.
2: Dixon Division. I'll try and take that for you to run whenever you get a chance. This vehicle is parked here and it's towing some kind of trailer and there's smoke coming out of the trailer.
3: Receive.
2: I'll try and take that for you whenever you're done.

0: Battle attack.
1: That's Yankee 4-0 with the uniform Foxtrot. And I have a second plate as well on the jersey tag as well. Whiskey 2-0, Tango Alpha in November. That's all on the trailer.
0: You want me to check both of them?
1: Yes, please.
2: So I'll just check with the one car if the field PDF needs to come assess it over there.
1: I think so. I think somebody's, I think it's either something boiling or somebody's doing some work around here, but there is smoke coming out of it. I don't think it's FD related though.
2: No, I received that.
0: That comes back to a 2023 Chevy. Reg is good. Comes back to out of Vernon, New Jersey.

0: Rich is good on that one. It comes back to the same address.
1: Richie, we'll take a look around these businesses here, see if somebody comes up.
0: Richie.
2: So what can I have an event
3: number? Event number is 124715. 124715.
2: Yeah. All right, we're still up here, advising.
4: Listen.

0: 5, we're going off. Do you have a better location?
1: Negative, I'm going to call back.
0: I receive. We're on the corner of West Side and Union. And East 1.
2: East 1.
3: Yeah, we were able to call the owner. They're sending the worker down to stand by with the thing, so at the very least, somebody's standing by. They're just doing work out here, but the thing can't be left unsupervised.
0: Really safe.

0: はいはいはい。Are you close enough? It's too hard to be remote for violation issue to the owner. You can put us off now at 735 Crane Street, smoke shop inspection. No license, smoke shop inspection.
1: Thank you.The caller is calling from another apartment. They're stating that the issue is coming from True Romeo. They wanted to remain anonymous. There's no callback number.

0: はい、承知しました。
1: Response to Walgreens is going to be two homeless people fighting in the front of the store. 2395 Kennedy. You ride in with a two car over at Walgreens.
2: Where's she?

0: Sound four. Four, can you put us off on our direct patrol, Ocean of Neptune?
1: Sure.

0: one going off.
1: This one's going off, receive.
2: Two, what's your status? Can you head over to 157.5 Terrace? It's 157.5 Terrace. It's a cyber harassment complaint. Caller says his ex-girlfriend keeps hacking into his Instagram. Hello, Sven.
0: Post 10.
2: Post 10, good morning. What's your status?
0: Coming off on post.
2: All right, I see that. Can you swing over to 2983 Kennedy, 2983 Kennedy Boulevard, to remove the DGs from the liquor store, drinking in public?

0: 8:15 hours. She parked her vehicle in this lot. She was attending the graduation. When she returned at 10:30 hours, she noticed that her driver's side door was ajar open. The victim stated that she did remember locking the car, so she's not sure how it opened. When she went to her vehicle, she noticed that her backpack was stolen out of the vehicle. A laptop, a mouse, and some other things were inside with an approximate value of $1,000. It was a school-issued laptop that has some sensitive information on it from the schools. This victim stated that she can lock it so the hacker is unable to enter the laptop. Can you just notify the boss? Also, there's no damages to the outside of the vehicle, no broken windows or nothing. And the victim stated that she locked the door, so she's unaware of how he could have got in.
1: West Commander, any cameras?
0: Yes, negative on cameras.
1: Where's the lot located?
0: Go take in.
1: What's the address of the lot?
0: It's across from 525 West Side. It's not right by Dairy Queen.
1: I guess the city lot.
0: Yeah, the victim is staying at the city lot number 39.
1: All right, there should be cameras by the stores going past that lot.
0: Yeah, we just don't know which direction he went. There's no cameras inside the lot that is able to capture what happened.
1: All right, but get see if there's one by the Mexican restaurant in case the person comes out walking by on their cameras with a laptop in his hand.
0: All right, receive.

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1: Time is going to be 11:07. File number is 11-80-32. That's 118032.
0: All right, Rasheed, thank you. We're going to be checking these restaurants to see if they have any video evidence.

0: All right, with Commander, might be somebody else covering. Just gonna reach out to the detectives on the west.
1: Do you have a what detective monitoring channels in?
2: True world, can the call step up?
3: You got it.
1: Draw
3: is stepping out. No problem.
4: South 5, advise.
3: 4.
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3: what's your status?
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3: Alright, can you head over to 3188 Kennedy? It's 3188 Kennedy Boulevard. It's MVA, no injuries. A silver minivan and a truck.
0: Video, no surveillance in the area.
2: Detective Commander on 2.
5: East Trooper, so do you know the exact location in the park?
0: No cameras.
6: Yeah, send me a bus to 340 Grove. I got a man down.
0: 340 Grove, receive. And
6: possible up in
0: the back. E3, there's no specific location in the park, and the caller left the location.
5: We'll take a look.

0: file number is going to be 11-80-32. 118032.
1: I receive. And also, does she know what's the frame on that? Go with that again? On the time frame when she parked the car. Yeah, we got from 8:16 to 10:30. I received. Just note in the report. We'll do a follow-up. Fine.

0: any school. Can you give us a number for?
1: And post 20, the MC's been notified.
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1: 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That's 118029.
3: 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You got a overdose 48 Fairview. Narcan was given to this male, and he was notified at 48 Fairview Avenue, crossing Bergen and Monticello.

0: Listo.
1: Narcan was given to the individual on scene. MC was notified. 48 Fairview crosses Brigham and Monticello.
2: I'm explosive.
0: So, is for your status?
2: So we're available.
0: Received.

0: Yeah, TV, you can cancel ESU.
1: ESU.
0: Go to the EMT right now.
1: Alright, ESU, I'll see you disregard for that 4-day fair view. 11:39 on time.
2: Alright, call with you.
3: At the 69 Randolph, spoke with the patient. No involuntary transport. The patient was staying in the community. Can I get a time and file for a person in crisis report?
1: 118033. 118033.
3: Were you safe? Thank you very much.
1: You're welcome very much.

0: South 4. For that directed TCO is going to be 2 inches here.
1: Alrighty.

0: I'll call him back and find out.
1: I received. Just be advised, if you didn't get my live transmission last one, FD is off with us. They deployed Narcan on this gentleman about 5 minutes in the past.
0: Receive. And that mail's alert, I'm breathing.
1: Use response.
0: Briefly. The shooting for it. I received the shot, any type of fine mine on there.
2: Yeah, it's a negative.
0: All right, we just note the serial number and we'll follow up.
2: All right, we'll see.

0: Approach 28, your bus is on Monmouth and Wayne.
1: All right, Richard.
2: All right, the smoke shop's going to be getting my license, and they're going to get down. We're going to have some CDS evidence we're going to process. Violation of some of the issue. Just need to file number when you're ready.
3: All right, phone number is 118038. That's 118038.
2: Richie, thank you.
3: You're welcome.
4: All right, so that first one, Sierra Golf 40242, it's going to be valid, 1-27. Coming up is the 2019 Dodge Caravan. It's registered to the State Treasury Department. And the second one, the X-Ray Romeo Delta, shows up as a 25 Peterbilt truck. It's also valid, 9-26. 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
5: Hi, 4VC. Yeah, we have minor damage on the caravan, no damage to the truck here, but because it's a state vehicle, she's requesting a report.
4: I receive that.

0: but
1: yes.
0: Five rooms to which you put it.
1: Go ahead, take them. Let me know your paper.
0: Perfect.
1: So you still off at Walgreens?
0: That's the one we have here.
1: Go again?
0: I went to the 142 later, the ones I advise, it depends on where it's going to be.
1: Alright, see if you guys can actually head in and speak with, manager, they also called in for some type of shoplifting, I presume.
0: I'm

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1: One.
0: Have an MV stop. Garfield and Danforth, NJ tagging you stop. New Jersey, Victor 38, Whiskey, Kilo Lima, it's a Black Honda, one on board, no back, no check, I'll be off this ring.
1: Okay.

0: No clue. From there, can you head up to 881 Tunnelly? 881 Tunnelly, I have a Travelodge address on merchant customer dispute over a person refusing to check out.
1: Received.

0: This one.
1: This one.
0: Thank you, Christoph.
1: Receive.
0: And actually, do you have a callback?
1: I'll give him a callback now.

0: need to put it off at the base.
1: These two is off at the base.
2: These two.
1: There's a correction, I meant these three, all at the base.

0: East Coast 28. Both parties are going to be sick call for the MC. We're going to be doing a direct out of Dwayne Reed. Please be sick call.
1: And East Coast, you can put a short call back to the caller meeting in the lobby.
2: Who said East Coast?
3: Okay.

0: Yeah, what? So it's gonna be one and the same. One of the LP. No shoplifting. It's just no shoplifters were in the area.
1: All right. Thank you.
0: Bye.
2: A4, can you make the proper notifications for this sexual contact?
3: At 12A Rose on an inspection.
1: Okay, received.
2: Yeah, just if you could contact SVU for us.

0: 579 on 3.
1: I'm on 5903. I have the full car off at the East Base. They're off there with a victim of a sexual contact.
0: I receive, we'll call the base.
1: Receive.

0: لحظة،
1: too bad.
0: So we could have taken the NBA in from earlier?
1: Yeah, take it in. Let me know when you're off at the base.
0: You can put us off at the base.
1: Received.

0: I have the Eagle 0 whenever you're set.
1: Go ahead.
0: Yeah, female said that she received the package on the 15th. That's what it says on the email. But she noticed the empty package on the side of her apartment, on the side of the building, on the 18th at approximately 1700 hours. Value is $160 worth of electronics. Do you want to notify the boss?
1: Receive. E-Sergeant. E-Sergeant, I call it that. What was the address on? 306 Red Rick Street. Alright, is there any cameras or any antenna stream value?
0: Negative on both.
1: And is it a theft or a BNC?
0: That'd be a theft, it was outside.
1: Receive that.
0: Receive that, and East One, can I have that file? And yeah, can I just have that file?
1: It's gonna be 118056. That's 118056.
0: Yeah, I received that. And while we're off here, if you can just make us a separate this word.
2: On the passenger of the second vehicle as well.
3: I received notifying MC.
1: Madrick?
0: Yeah, no negative. We were just going to get an event number, but my partner's making it in the car right now for something separate here.
1: Receive.

0: All right, 5. Just confirm that it's just that 350,001.
1: I got you, received. Can you get a social on them, please? Just confirm that.
2: Six 5 Newark Avenue, please. No rushing.
3: Thank you.

0: You too. Peace too.
1: Peace service, we're just blowing your shot.
2: Traffic City, mileage is 4266.
3: Alrighty, 1204.
1: Last seen in a bicycle in January 21st of 2026. You checked on it 2 weeks ago, contacted management, the bike wasn't there. Just gonna get a time and call for this.
4: Receive. Your file number is gonna be 118052. That's 118052. And your time is gonna be 11:39 on the time.
1: Receive, thank you.
2: What's the reason?
3: Yes.
2: When you have a chance, if you have a car available, stop at the West and go to a location with a victim here. She reported her brother missing yesterday, and she believes he's at a certain address.
5: Lester. Had 2 to 1 days in regards to a possible recovery of a missing person.

0: Sergeant, I'm off from 5-1.
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3: NTD for the Bronco, can you sell me a private tow?
2: Regular or flat?
3: Oh, regular. She's looking to get it towed to her house right up the block, so.
2: Alright.
3: I'll tell the driver when they get off. Maybe a flat pick. She just wants to get towed to the Ford dealership on 440.
1: Jersey City 500, but definitely north for 350. I received that.

0: Is Paige going to be able to look a little more into this possible $500 warrant if it just has this person's name on it?
1: I can find out. I'm not sure. Bye-bye.

0: agency said that would be up to your discretion. If you can confirm an address, the address that is coming up is showing something different than what I see on her license. It only has her name and address on that one out of Jersey City. So the address that's showing is 358 Ocean Ave.
1: And Sergeant, what's the name on that?
0: It's the same name, no middle initial provided. So it's just Taeja Cummings with the address of 358 Ocean Ave. There's no social, no date of birth, or no driver's license. And she can only confirm that with two identifiers, and that wouldn't be enough for her to say, yes, that is that person.
1: All right, if that's all they have, then we can't confirm it. So we're going to ROR her on a Newark warrant.
0: Okay, no problem.

0: I'm being cut off. The team in Jersey that won Maryland, the Maryland crew is deployed right now. I don't know if you can get an address for that one.
1: Oh, yeah, go ahead with Maryland.
0: It's going to be 4 Foxtrot Delta X-ray 5-5. To left.
1: You said that was a Maryland plate, right? 4 Foxtrot Delta X-ray 5-5?
0: Correct.
1: All right, it's coming back no record.

0: All right, yep. Through Massachusetts, that's a 23 Lexus black and color. Owner is a Huji Lu out of Canton, Massachusetts.
1: I receive. You want to just take the two New Jerseys, and then I'll ask about them in a second. I'll just try one of these businesses at the Lexus.
0: I receive that. Go ahead with the jerseys.
1: M4 BMW, Lima Echo, Mike 769.
0: I receive. Second one.
1: It's like a Hyundai. In the Hotel 38 Sierra Juliet Papa.
0: All right, yeah, the first one is the BMW green in color. It's going to be registered to a Mona Canwar out of 92 Patterson Street, this city. And the other one is the Hyundai Palisade. Owner is a Kamalisha Papana out of 163 Hopkins.
1: Thank you. You might add them to the ticket, so maybe we can get a phone number or something if you have it in the RMS.
0: They're in the RMS for you.

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1: To that side.
2: Just let me know where you're going.
0: Receiving, you know, pick up the toast?
3: Yep, you have King Telling responding for the Bronco, and you've got Truchin going for the BMW.
0: Looks like Truchin is off.
3: Received.

0: Bless you.
1: That's correct. 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
0: So that's correct.
1: I have to pull you from your report, and then you're going to make your way to 104 Jewett. 104 Jewett for IP or EVP male, last name with black hair, a beard, black hoodie, and dark pants. 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
2: 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Put us off at the phone.
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0: Moi aussi.
1: What's the issue?
0: Do you guys have a special assignment?
1: No, that's negative, but if you could put us off here at any stop, actually, on Ram Hall and Bergen, New Jersey Ridge, so.
0: Go ahead.
1: Three Delta 46, Mike Sierra Yankee, 2 aboard, no background check.
0: Thank you.
1: NTV's gonna be one issue actually. Oh, what do you have? You need us?
0: That's correct. At 882 Pavonia, 882 Pavonia, it's a welfare check on a 68-year-old male who hasn't been heard from this caller since March 19th of this year. And he has not been answering his phone. Last ticket that's in here says April 13th. The landlord had told that caller that he was inside of a hospital in East Orange. Not sure if that's still the case. See if you can make contact with 68-year-old Joseph Conyer at 882 Pavonia, 301.

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1: Good.
0: Can I get the name of the owner for the Massachusetts plate?
1: Here's your name.

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It's H-U-I-J-I-E-L-I-U.

0: Front four.
1: Front four.
0: Front four, what's your status?
1: Four, we're clear from the pumps. Where are people?
0: I receive that. Can you check Sea Caucus and Tunnelly, Sea Caucus Road and Tunnelly Ave over on the ramp? It's going to be an MVA, no injuries. A black Honda CRV and a black Toyota.

0: I just want to confirm that 104 Jewett, you said Mel's alert, but he got up and walked away.
1: That's correct.
0: Yes.
2: Yeah, from this location. 325 Clinton and Knowledge. 37517.1. Any transporting that I want to the location to look for the see what the location that you're on now.
0: Receive 1237.

0: You know when Salomon said that was injury?
1: So I said we lost people and it's possible to return back to complete that report.
0: Yes, that's fine.
1: So we'll see.
0: And West 3, I just want to make sure. You said 325 Clinton for the numeric? 325?
2: Two, two, five.
0: Okay.

0: というか。
1: To, can you head over to New York and Congress, it's New York Avenue and Congress Street, got a caller, third party, stating a male stole it back from a house and was last seen heading, walking north on New York Avenue. It's going to be a white male wearing a black hoodie.
2: Calling it in now. He's bleeding from the lip, but is refusing medical attention. Supposedly, the actor is possibly still in the area.
3: This is

0: point now.
1: Resume.
2: T, both vehicles on the hook. We have to just report it.
1: All right, receive. North 1.
0: North 1.
1: All right, you got Truchin coming for your Lexus. Don't run.
3: Yeah, can you go and insert your right screen on the field at the local field owner?
4: Yes, and you said you were at Jordan and Vroom?
3: Yes, that's correct.
4: Alright, you received that. Go ahead with the plate detail.
3: New Jersey Reg, Lima 70, Lima Delta Yankee.
4: Confirming Lima 70, Lima Delta Yankee.

0: She refuses, so you can't help us.
1: Confirming the mom is refusing an ambulance to check out her missing juvenile, correct?
0: Correct.
1: Okay, receive that. 12:45. In detail?
2: 12:45.
1: Hi, are you Lima 70, Lima Delta Yankee, 2005 Subaru, says LEG. Possibly silver in color. The registered good, 43027. Registered owner is out of Woodbridge, New Jersey. And negative filling for the car.
2: Receive. Thank you.
1: No problem. If you end up needing parking enforcement, let me know. Good.
0: I do it myself, but I'm stuck doing a report here. Can you have a car go right next to the district where they're doing the construction? I think there's a guy blocking the street with the crane. He can't be doing that.
1: Two, did you guys make it back in the district yet?

0: that, please? Construction site that's by the district. Can you tell them to stop blocking the street with the crane?
1: Sure, Chief. Looks like they're loading pallets, but they got the street blocked off with the crane, making it a one-way lane.
2: So that's open up the whole road?
1: Yeah, you can't close the lane, Jersey. They give you anything, just if you're the guy driving it, take it for blocking the road.
2: All right, Steve.

0: Eastern.
1: Could you head over to 564 Washington Boulevard at a Paris Bourget? Follow one to report a shoplifting incident to Melvin and take anything.
0: Receive.
2: Let me go.
0: That was in G.
2: City traffic, so I gotta make my way to the range. Send some people.
0: Okay.

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1: Traffic Sergeant on 2.
0: Good afternoon. Would it be okay if I use one of your traffic unit guys for a potentially abandoned or stolen vehicle at 219 Virginia?
1: Okay, that's fine. Give it to traffic one.
0: Thank you.
1: Traffic one.
0: Good afternoon. Can you head over to 219 Virginia, 219 Virginia? Abandoned or possibly stolen Santa Toyota with no plate. Has an RIP type in front of the vehicle.
1: Receive that, make my way.

0: I wish to be.
1: We're good here.
2: Let me see, one stop.
0: With the daughter of Joseph, she advised us that her father passed away this past Monday, and the caller was an attorney from the settlement. We advised the daughter to call that call the number of the attorney. It'll be okay.
3: Thank you.

0: That's where you can put it, though. Can you have the TARDIS up?
1: Right there.
0: We have the card disregard.
1: Right there.

0: dead.
1: I already approved by the sergeant transporting that juvenile along with his mom to 15 different. Now it's 37597.
0: 12:58 will be your start time.

0: Alrighty. Go ahead with the VIN.
1: Juliet Tango, 2 Bravo, Golf 2-2, Kilo X-ray, Whiskey 0, 156-630. Can you run that New York? Has a New York inspection?

0: Signature FN one, just to reconfirm that VIN, that's going to be Juliet Tango Bravo Golf 22 Kilo X-ray Whiskey 0156630.
1: That's fine.
0: I received that. Coming back, no record through New Jersey, New York, PA, or North Carolina.
1: Can you confirm that with Seagis? I ran the VIN. It's coming back to a New York, it's Toyota, but it's also saying as an owner in New York that surrendered his plates. I just want to make sure it's not reported stolen or anything.
0: Received. Come back.

0: 3 going off. Mileage 375, 18.1.
1: 1302.
2: Oh, I received that.

0: Have you guys seen from that segment?
1: Five, we're at BCI picking up the ROR forms. We'll be heading back to the south soon.
0: Okay, perfect.

0: No score.
1: Good.
0: Going to be a driver's exchange here. Are we clear to head in and start this first MVA report?
1: Yeah, go ahead.
0: Sorry.

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1: Can I have a phone number?
0: Under the transport for the Midnight One car.
1: Yeah.

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1: South Commander, I'm receiving you 100.
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2: South, are you reaching out?
0: No, I'm reaching out to 102 on Garfield and Segment, trying to see if they still need MC. Do I have an available South unit? Start making their way down there to make sure the one car's okay.
1: Halfway.
0: Thank you, I appreciate that. And South 1, your message is not good. Hamilton?
3: Yes, that's right.
0: Where is he? And are you guys okay? Is everyone okay there?
3: Yeah, we're good.
0: Where is he?
4: So are we.

0: Did the traffic want anything back on the car?
1: City traffic one,
0: is there anything coming back on the ZIN from Seegis?
1: Stand by.

0: Salut, tu vas faire beaucoup.
1: Salut, Charles.
0: City Traffic 1 from Sieges. They ran that VIN through all 50 states. It's coming back. No record at all.
1: I received a notified of voice. No plates on it. Abandoned on the street.
0: What sergeant?
2: Receive. I'll let them know.
0: Impound was approved for that, City Traffic 1. Do you need regular or flat?
1: Flappin'.

0: Johnson's Mesa between Monitor and Pine.
1: Proceed.
2: He is taking the measures right now, and he does know the person attacked him, but no information on him. So the entire file will find the cell sergeant.
1: Sergeant, that was a simple assault.
3: From, if that's what it sounds like, boss, he was walking, segment in those surviving laundromat, was hit a couple of times. He does know the actor, but does not have any information on them at this time.
1: I receive. What's the extent of the injury?
2: He has pain to the side of the head.
1: Sergeant, receive.

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1: 118-089.
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1: City traffic 613. 7MB stop, it's on Washington and Morgan. 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

0: 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It's a blue Volkswagen Atlas. One on board, no back to check. I'll be your first one.
1: Reese,

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1: Do you have a time the juveniles recover?
2: A3 is off, receive.
3: City traffic 6, that's one issue. I'm repeating.
2: One issue, receive.

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1: Please, thank you.
0: And I just want to confirm, you guys already have the original file number, right?
1: That's correct. 26-116935.

0: got to call back 564. That restaurant says that no one had called.
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1: Okay, Richie. Do you already have your own file number?
0: Yes, correct. We generate one.
1: Okay.

0: Is up to us to check. Are you guys at the basement to report?
1: And two traffic 1-2.
2: That vehicle's going to be on the hook. I'm going to be heading at base to place this report.
1: Yeah, I received.
0: So as a check, are you guys at the basement to report?
1: So we're heading in now. You can finish off here.
0: Okay.

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1: 2-4-7, copy.
0: I receive and what's 2-2-2 is your status?
2: So yeah, it's going to be 1 inch at the construction site.
3: We're going to be standing by waiting for us. So we'll say

0: Paul Drive, Hispanic male Anthony Jose Vasquez will be standing outside in front of Cheesecake Factory. He's having thoughts of suicide, no weapons. MC's been notified.
1: Appreciate. You're three. We're gonna be clear from Dickinson. How are we looking for a meal?
2: Yeah, go ahead.

0: And Mike 3, my apologies, I'm at MV stop, Newark and Monmouth.
1: Newark and Monmouth, receive. You have a red, you need me to run?
0: Yeah, I'll give you the reg. It's going to be a New Jersey Romeo 8-0 Whiskey Romeo uniform, one on board, no background check.

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1: Dead.
0: Here we got the info. I think it's in.
1: Okay, if you said how does it look, take it in, it looks crystal clear. You go ahead with it.
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0: 1 or 2.
3: Traffic stop, could you just check out Marion Boulevard? We're getting calls from 15th all the way to 18th Street. Cars on the wrong side, not letting other vehicles through.
0: Appreciate it.

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1: Traffic supervisor.
0: Do you have any, do you have traffic for on anything?
1: Negative, boss.
0: Traffic for,
1: Traffic for, can you respond over to, 516 Tunnelly Ave, we got an MVA, no injuries. 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
1: Evening, Ray.
0: Can I have a time to call for 25, please?
1: Receive. Your file number is going to be 118120, that's 118120. And your time is going to be 1330 on the time.

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1: East one.
0: Yeah, you can put us off at county and just be advised there's a couple vans out of us.
1: We see 1341 on the time.

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1: City traffic one.
0: MV stop, Armstrong and Kennedy, as your reservation said.
1: Second.
0: November 9-2, Sierra Uniform Foxtrot. Let's go back to a BMW X4. One aboard, no vacuum, check that please.

0: All right, stand by. We might do one in and one out.
1: We see. Yeah, uniform Foxtrot 2022 BMW X4 white in color. Reg is expired. From my screen, I have to confirm its procedures. 11/30/2025. Yolanda Scott out of 398 Cater Avenue. And if she is behind the wheel driving, it is possible that she has a suspended license.
0: Where is she then?

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1: Traffic summarize on 1.
0: Just need approval for Am Pilot Armstrong and Kennedy. Expired reg as of November 2025, and the registered owner also doesn't have a license.
1: That's good to go. Send them out.
0: Flatbed or regular city traffic 1?
1: Regular should be fine. It confirms her license is suspended.
0: I confirm both procedures.
1: Christy, thank you.
0: Of course.

0: Kennedy and Gifford have from B&O injuries, a gray teeth, and a white Honda.
1: I was

0: Mike 3.
1: Mike 3.
0: All right, Mike 3, that's going to be 3 issued. What was that location again for the traffic complaint?

0: E3.
1: Say it was on somewhere on Mara. Can you give me the cross streets?
0: That's correct. Marion on 15th Street is the first one that came in, but we're getting calls from 15 all the way to 18th that there's vehicles parked on the wrong side of the street or blocking the other side of the street, not allowing cars to go by.
1: All right, receiving around.
0: Gracie. And these three guys.
2: All right, Steve, that's going to be once again, Steve.

0: 16 air with 4 touches, yeah.
1: All right, city traffic, call's going straight to voicemail.
2: I'll look around a little more, but not really showing right now.
1: Receive that. North TD.
0: TD.
1: Hey, TD, can you check out 219 Columbia? It's 219 Columbia on a green Chevy. Caller says that it's been parked there for about 2 weeks, racking up tickets.

0: No, please. Please.
1: No, please. Can you send me an email over to 307 Central and then back in the parking lot of Burger King? You see an individual named Gary. His car got spray painted.
0: And some Nexon.
2: Receive that.

0: Isso.
1: Isso.
0: E o status?
1: Off your DA.
0: Receive.

0: City Traffic. We're actually getting that caller calling us back now. She says that she's inside of a parking lot. We're trying to figure out exactly what parking lot she's in, but she says that she just saw you. She's been advised to flag you down.
1: I have no one available at this time.
2: No worries. Time check for a minute now. Before the
1: Received 13:59 on the time.

0: parking lot. If you see that male for the base with his car spray painted.
1: Appreciate that, thank you.

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1: Good.
0: Can you say the name of the dispensary?
1: Yep, stand by. I'll try to call back.

0: Betul.
1: Okay.
0: All right, so I got info on a missing juvenile. You know what you said.
1: Go ahead.
0: All right, as for a BCPMP worker, they were trying to obtain custody of this juvenile. Her name is going to be Noraya, November, Alpha, Romeo, India, Yankee, Alpha Hotel. Last name, Robinson. DOB is going to be August 16, 2011. Last known address is going to be 501 MLK Boulevard, Floor 2. The juvenile has been missing for approximately a month and a half. That's the last time DCPMP has spoken to her. The mother's uncooperative. The juvenile is known to frequent the area 501 MLK. Unknown last clothing. The juvenile is a thin build, black female, and she also has a lazy eye.
1: I'm sorry, what was the last?
0: She has a lazy eye.
2: Yeah, Mike 3, I'm responding back to the evening tour starting.
3: Receive. Enjoy.
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4: 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Owner is a Rosslyn Transport LLC out of Union City. All right, city traffic 4. I have the caller on the line. She's not exactly sure where she is. She's giving me about 7 different locations. What's the best place for you to meet up with her? Because she's claiming that she's in front of the White Manna and beside the White Manna. And if you take a U-turn around it, you might be able to find her on some back road.

0: Sure. The caller says that she's at 516 Tunnelly now, at the Grand Dispensary. She says that she's standing on the outside, a Green Stop Dispensary.
1: All right, we'll try that location again.

0: All right, the van is legally parked. It has racked up one ticket, which was issued on yesterday. So, and it's registered. So, at this time, it's going to be no cost.
1: Receive that. That's TD from there. Just want to check out Van Winkle and Tunnelly. It's going to be Van Winkle Ave and Tunnelly Ave. It's an MVA, no injuries. It's a white Jeep, silver Honda.
0: Receive.

Yeah, West 3, I'm going to pull you guys for a welfare check. 84 Virginia, that's 84 Virginia Avenue, crossing Fernie's Court, and I'm okay. I got a judge that just called in for a wellness check on a female plaintiff that didn't show up to court for a domestic case.

0: very well. Can you have the caller step outside if you can?
1: All right, Richard. 4,
2: advise traffic sergeant, my body camera is no function.
1: 1411 on the time, and North 3, that's going to be no good. I have no callback on that. But stand by, I'll check with the base.
0: 2307, Central 11.
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0: Traffic Sergeant 4.
1: That traffic sergeant, City Traffic 4 is over at 516 Tunnelly on an MVA. 14-11 hours, his body cam depleted.
0: Sorry, once he's done, just have everyone back to the base and check it out.

0: Judy.
1: All right, can you swing by Cousin Sinnenberg, and I got an envy that's coming in that Steve's off.
0: Thank you.

0: 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A lot of
1: injuries. No injuries that are documented. They're responding for a fuse.
0: Appreciate that.

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1: All right, Sudan, stand by.
2: Three, could you make your way to 333 York Street? I have a bicyclic truck. Son was 12 years old. This is my vehicle while riding his scooter. Left side of his body is in pain. EMS has been notified.

0: 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How about a number?
1: It's going to be 26-124-830, 124-830.
0: Thank you.

0: That's how it starts.
1: Yeah.
0: Off of Lincoln High School.
2: I received, so not on tunneling.
3: Yeah.

0: conocí, no.
1: Corrected, I'm sorry.
0: Received.
2: City traffic one, anybody pick up the cell?
3: You need more officers.
4: Received.
0: Yeah, A&L.
2: Received, thank you.

0: Alright, be advised, we're going to be making our way to 36 Sherman Place to try to make attempt to make contact with the mother of the juvenile to see if she has any information for us. Notify Sergeant.
1: Sergeant, are you monitoring?

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1: I'm perfect.
2: It's going to be uniform 6-4 Romeo Delta Yankee on the Honda. Second one's going to be Lima 9-1 Whiskey Uniform Echo on a Jeep.
3: Honda Regal, owner is at David Vogel out of Vernon, it's valid 8 of 26. Second one, valid 3 of 27. It's a 24 Jeep, owner is an Emmanuel Nunez out of 353 8th Street. Also, let me know what you said. It's 118-158. Time on that is going to be
2: 14:07. Proceed.

0: Mm-hmm.
1: American 37 and file, please, for criminal mischief on three vehicles. Totaling damage will be $6,000. The owner parked the vehicles in back of the Burger King parking lot on Monday, 6/15/26 at 1800 hours. He observed all three vehicles to be in good condition. Damage was observed on Tuesday, 6/16/26 at approximately 0930 hours. If you could please advise the loss.
2: Damage and how many vehicles? He owns all three.
1: Can you repeat that?
2: Vehicles, what was the value of the damage? Are the cameras? And just did he own all the vehicles or are they just three separate owners?
1: Same owner for three vehicles. Unknown if there's cameras. It looks like it might be CCTV, unaware if they are working. And the approximate damage totaling all three vehicles are $2,000 each.
2: Sergeant, receive. Dispatch, can you please notify the detective sergeant? Receive that.
3: Detective sergeant, 5492. Detective sergeant, 5492.
4: Detective,
2: responded with some photos.
4: Detective sergeant, channel 4, BCI, channel 4. FBCI, can you head to 307 Central, 307 Central Ave, inside the Burger King parking lot for our photos on vehicle damage?
5: Received.

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1: East base to east dispatcher.
2: Alright, east base.
1: Question, do you have a humane officer on duty in Culver East?
2: I'll find out for you.
3: That's 1400.

0: And was two for the tape, the Inspector Sergeant was notified for that missing juvenile.
1: What's he thinking?
0: You're welcome.
2: Detective Sergeant, or, Channel 4.
3: Yeah, and it's, you may talk to that female. She at court today or tomorrow?
0: Okay.
2: Overnight, on the 15th. Okay. Unknown if, the cameras are operable.
1: I'll get a beefy photograph out and I'll have a evening tour detective look into it.
2: We see that we have a BCI notified also.
1: Using one file number or is it multiple?
2: No, three.
0: All right, receive.
2: It's going to be 118-151. It's 118-151.

0: 3, can I get a time of fall, please?
1: Eight three, your file is going to be 118162. That's 118162. And your time is going to be 14:15 on the time.
0: 3:15.
2: Alright, traffic flow, I have a base to qualify, can we?
3: Receive it.

0: North 3.
1: Good.
0: Can you answer that? I don't have that for me, please.
1: Yeah, go ahead. Sorry.
0: X-ray Echo 379 Zulu. Should come back to a Ford, white in color, E350, Super 3.
1: Yep, 01 Ford, E350, white in color. 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
0: Beautiful, thank you. I have two more. We just have to locate them.
1: All right, go ahead.

0: How much, Stevie?
1: That.
0: I'm trying to need you right from your side. That's going to be a 10-sec meter reg. Hotel 094033, white BMW.
1: Hi, Ricky. Ray Papa, Tango, Tango, 7-1.
2: All right, 2018 Ford Eco Van, also white in color, also valid, and also registered to Hoffman.
1: Thank you. Just please add a RMS for me. Thanks.

0: 5 color coming out.
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0: You're welcome. And I'm TV that BMW is coming back valid. I have an attached screen.

And 3 Westry. Westry, let's just stand by 451 Bergen. Call the state's ex-girlfriend banging on his door. Apartment 4 Foxtrot, this is a chronic call. Yeah, I got a domestic 451 Bergen Cross, Lexington and Bramhall apartment 4 Foxtrot. It's a chronic. Paula says his ex-girlfriend's banging on his door.

0: Chili. Chili, well, I got you in the area. Can you stop by 587? It's 580 Summit Ave. It's going to be an NBA involving a blue Tesla and a cement truck. No injuries.
1: Receive.
2: This pedestrian arrest on a truck.

0: ECB, you copy?
1: That's correct. 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
0: It's going to be a Georgia, please. Charlie, Juliet, Quebec, 1138. 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Should come back to Black Lexus, Sedan.

0: Comes back to a 2014 Lexus GS350.
1: All right, so Ms. Ballady, can you please attach that to the file number?
0: It's valid. It's an attach.
1: Appreciate it. Thank you. We got all the information for this report. We're going to be heading back to the east to complete the three reports and the place the plate into evidence.
0: Received.
2: We're not seeing much over here. We see a cement truck, but nobody's flagged us down.

0: 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All right, team. I met off screen and spoke with the school nurse. Parent for the student was on scene. Parent is going to take student to the hospital at a later date or later time. We're not going to need you here.
1: Great, safe.

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1: We're already inside. We're already inside. We're in front of the door. We're in front of the door. We're knocking on the door.
0: All right, he's going to open up for you guys.

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1: 502 call the base. 502 call the West base.
0: Obviously that.

0: MTB, can you run this Tennessee plate?
1: Yeah, go ahead. I'm set.
0: Yeah, it's a little loud here. That's going to be a Tennessee Ranch, uniform 3129, Hotel Yankee.
1: Comes up as a 2015 diesel truck, the Mack truck. 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

0: we're striving over here for what you said.
1: Five,
0: okay. You're 5 minutes in for what you said.

5 is Victim stated that he locked up his bike on 617 at 1800 hours. When he came at 618, 1245 hours, he noticed that his bike lock was in the middle of the road. His bike was missing. It looks like the bike was cut with some type of pliers or cutters. He valued the bike at $437.15. There are cameras back here, but we're unable to access that at the time. Can you just notify the boss?

0: Well, sorry, you go with that again? I'm sorry.
1: Five oh two, go with that
2: distance. Yeah, five at 1600 hours. He parked his bike at 618, 12:45 hours. He came back. His bike was missing. The that was holding the lock, that was holding the bike lock, was caught in the middle of the road. He valued the bike at $437.15. There are cameras, but they're inaccessible at this time. Management is going to have to allow us to have access to them.
0: I got all that.

0: Please stand by. 5, you said file number?
1: Yes, sir.
0: Alright, file is 1181-68, that's 118168.
1: Can you go with that one more time, please?
0: 118168.
1: Thank you.
0: You're welcome. 3, go ahead.
2: Yeah, that female, she retrieved all the belongings. She sent them away. I have a license officer.

0: Let's do. Alright, that's gonna be the measure results over here. This is a multi-dwelling building, and check the mailboxes, couldn't find any name relating to the mother. We're gonna be making our way to 501 and 503 MLK to camp last known at that address of the juvenile.
1: Piracy.
2: ED, I got the following, sir.
3: Yes, sir.
2: File number 118175, 118175.
3: Received. We got all the info we need here. We're going to be heading in with two reports.
2: Yes, sir.

0: Let's do, if you don't mind, can you add us to that time check as well?
1: 1458, Sergeant monitoring, time check is new for all West units.
0: Yeah, that's correct.

0: West 103, what's your status? West 203, what's your status?
1: West 1, good afternoon. Zero 3 South, pick up off our.
0: Steve, West 2, what's your status?
2: Three is what?
1: Gonna be in on a walking.
2: Okay, okay.

0: West 303, what's your status?
1: Give me 1 second, let me see my phone. 3, we're in service, what do you got?
0: 215 Virginia Ave, 215 Virginia apartment 1, 39-year-old male went missing, caller says her boyfriend's supposed to take a flight, never boarded the plane, wants to report him missing.
1: Roger.

0: West 403, West 403, what's your status?
1: Good afternoon. Finishing up this brief inspection that we have.
0: Proceed. West 503, what's your status?
1: You can give us a call, we're wrapping up.
0: They receive.
1: And West 5, be advised, we're heading down to the course.
0: Proceed.

0: F-103 is doing a translation for the 5 car right now. What do you got for them?
1: Well, you have 6 calls holding from Daytor, so I'm just trying to start giving them out. Is there anybody else who's not in service?

0: Sí.
1: I was 23, old virgin model between Mary and Sam Rocco.
0: Person.
1: And so 3,000 of you came back to.
2: Good afternoon. What's that address?
1: 23 Old Virgin Road.
2: Easy.

East Beach, just an update. After the 4 o'clock, 24 and 202.

0: is half of East 102.
1: That's correct, and you have an responder back to the east side.
0: Okay, no problem.
1: No.
0: All right, so we just have to cards when I receive. Three 303.

0: 8:30.
1: Are you reading out?
0: Yeah, are you in service?
1: Yeah, that's right.
0: Alright, 418 First Street, that's 418 number 1 Street, tree fell in the middle of the street, damaged 2 vehicles. 4th Street was already on scene.
1: Alright, sir.

0: What's four?
1: What's four?
0: For 15 Enos Place, 15 Enos Place. Red Honda Pilot damaged by construction. What's the report? What CU, what's your status?
2: CU, good afternoon.
0: Good afternoon, CU. 131 Glenwood, 131 Glenwood, on St. Peter's property, blue Tesla. Car is in it for some reason.
2: I heard blue Tesla. What was the rest of it?
0: I'm requesting a unit for summons on the vehicle. I'm not supposed to be on property.
2: Where is it?

0: North 1.
1: North 1, good afternoon,
0: RD service, 7 Good afternoon, North 2, you're at the base, North 3.
2: Good afternoon, 3 service.
0: Received that 3, good afternoon. Can you spot over to Kennedy and Hutton? Street is Kennedy and Hutton. 2 car MVA here, no injuries, white Audi and gray. Yeah. Kennedy and Hutton.
2: 3,
0: North 4. 4, good afternoon, sir.
2: Sir.
0: SA 4, can you spot over to Baldwin and Pavonia? Baldwin and Pavonia. Third party caller here. Transit stated that appeared to be a 2 car VA, no injuries. They didn't give a description on the vehicles. Baldwin and Pavonia, just check the area.
3: NI-32.
0: NI-32 go.
3: Pull me off at 601 Pilot A, picking up a victim from a robbery from yesterday, transporting her to the north, 7 miles 2971.
0: Received that, 1522.
4: And
3: he's fine, you know, my punching up a ticket for a dog fight.
4: Yeah, I got one for you already. File number is 118199, 118199.

0: What's 4-2?
1: 4-2?
0: Yes, West 202. You do put us off at 501 MLK and 503 MLK. It's the last known address of the missing juvenile.
1: Proceed.

0: 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Three signals, NG, can you go again?
1: Last 3 wrong.
0: Receive.
1: I want to say, is this call on scene?
0: We're going to call back for you right now, stand by.
1: Wait.

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1: Copy.
0: Hey, can you have a bus respond to the south? We got a UT out here. Staying doesn't show up.
1: Thank you.

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2: Four, I'm going to have to reroute you. I got a higher priority call here. It's going to be 16 Broadway. Bicyclist struck with injuries, bleeding.
3: Four, three.

0: Right. Go ahead.
1: That bicyclist would have given us one of the vehicles and followed him.
0: Go again with that one.
1: We're in the west. Can you just give me that location of the bicyclist truck?
0: That's going to be 16 Broadway, 16 Broadway. MC is notified.
1: To that, we're in route.

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1: 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He's up alert and breathing.
2: See.
1: The bus is on. You know, they're in cops.
2: See.
1: We're trying to.
3: So, fraction three.
1: Breathing.
4: Kennedy 1 to positive, we're heading back to the east now.
1: Sorry, do you push off?
3: North volume, personal service.

0: Just wait to get you guys out of the car. Let's go, you got my last transmission.
1: Go again?
0: You can get you guys out of the car.
1: Receive emergency call.
2: We're not currently right now. The engine is right in front of us.
1: Let's see.
3: Let's see. Can you go in with those particulars for this
1: 110 Glenwood? Yeah, we'll see you. 131 Glenwood. Parking violation. Blue Tesla on St. Peter's property.
0: Put the bus off.
1: What's for? What's the receipt?
3: Receive that.

0: That was one.
1: Yep. All right, one, good afternoon again. Can you spot over to 201 North Street, 201 North, PS27, call us today of a student that was vaping in the bathroom, 201 North.

0: And now, Westmore, I've just got a New Jersey wrench for you to run in if that's just involved with this.
1: Go ahead.
0: It's going to be a New Jersey Yankee 7-9 Romeo Uniform Zulu. Should come back to Ben. And now I'm going to need a private phone for that.
1: That's received. You need a check, or you just want me to attach it?
0: Yeah, just attach it and start me a private phone.
1: Received.

0: You guys on event 3? They already need transfers and nobody who's qualified came down.
1: They need what?
0: Did you see the transfers?
2: No, break the news.
0: They transferred Ray Christine back to the west and brought Jose Mendez down.
2: Oh, that's fucked.

0: Norbert.
1: Sulzu, go ahead.
2: Okay, address is going to be negative results. We canvassed the area, negative results. We're going to take this and start this report.
1: I see.
0: Space contact, thank you.
2: Anytime.

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1: Calling in for a possible fourth entry for 275 Grand Street, apartment 3.
0: Do you have a unit anywhere?
1: I don't have any units available.
0: Do you have any units on low priority?

0: Here's another district, another 5 with the UZSU. What is it, 275 Grand Street, apartment number 3?
1: Yeah, that's correct. But so you guys made it off to your call yet, Hudson?
0: Negative.
1: Okay, Sergeant, I'm going to call them back real quick to the medical center and see if they gain access. If not, I'll reroute somebody. We're available.
2: Okay, Lexington Ave and West Side, Lexington Ave and West Side, hit and run, person struck. Car hit male on a moped and fled the scene. It's a black Hyundai. Injury on a knee.
1: Yeah.
2: And just notified.
0: You see that you have the plate on the vehicle that fled?
2: Oh, 1 second, it's updating.
0: If so, just run it and attach it.
2: Proceed.
1: Yes, your channel, hurry. Emergency 4, good afternoon. I have a unit heading. Possible force entry is going to be needed for 275 Grand Street, apartment 3. MC gave us a call for a medical alarm that they have nothing further on at the moment. They still have not been able to gain entry. Thanks.
2: No, 1 second.

0: 36 Sherman Place, 36 Sherman, CC with DCKMP. They have to serve some removal paperwork. Stating that the mother might get aggressive when they're doing 36 Sherman Place.
1: Proceed, Alpino.

0: Go ahead, three.
1: Arthur, we're going to have a missing male by the name of Michael in Los Angeles. His wife stated that he was supposed to take a plane to Mexico yesterday at approximately 1500 hours. She stated that he never made it. She called the airline. They advised her that he never boarded the plane. Her brother in Mexico was supposed to pick him up. He also stated that he was waiting there and he never arrived. She stated that he frequents the area of Fairview Lincoln Park in the Bronx, no medical conditions. He was notified of us. There's a picture of him. I just want to come to the district to file the paperwork.
0: Steve, how's it?
2: How old is this now?
0: 39.
2: Does he have a cell phone on him?
1: Yeah, that's correct. The wife has been calling. Go straight to voicemail.

0: Alright, receive. Just notify the detective sergeant.
1: Receive. Which one go again?
0: Thanks, sir.
1: See, which one? Can you hit the 451 Bergen? 451 Bergen Ave. Carter said girlfriend's banging on his door. Police was there earlier and now she's back.
2: I see that. Can you spot a 294 Columbia? It's 294 Columbia. Caller states they have some sort of identity theft that occurred. It's 294 Columbia.
0: Receive.
1: NBC, switch to 2. NBC, switch to 2.
3: North line, open the phone.
0: Receive. We're relocating the Edwards ground transmission.
2: Yeah, same location for Livonia and Baldwin.
1: The Fairview Lincoln Park area and the Bronx, and has a picture, and it has a picture of.
3: And the unit before that was North 4, you guys in service?
0: Sergeant.
4: And have them CC me north. Actually, let's do Van Winkle and Liberty for booking.
0: And see you, we see there.
1: Go 1500, never made it. Airline told the wife he never boarded. Brother in Mexico was supposed to pick him up. He never arrived. He frequents Fairview, Lincoln Park area, and the Bronx. There's a picture of the mail available. His phone is just going straight to voicemail.
2: Sorry, just have the issue start heading that way if the FD already isn't.
0: Thank you.
3: ESU channel 1.
4: I receive. Are they at the west?
1: West 3?
0: It was Lincoln Park in Fairview first, then went over to the west.
4: Alright, just let me know when you guys get here.
0: I receive. West 4. You know who picked up this tow?
1: New Jersey Towing.
4: All right, receive. Thank you.
3: And a gray Honda Civic. No injury.
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0: expired license as of 5/15/2016, and also saying suspended.
1: Can you run that all around? We're seeing a warrant on our screen, too.
2: It's Scott. We're from DCI to the county jail with one mail.
3: Receive.

0: Next one. Can you respond over to 18 New County Road, 18 New County Road, 10B4, an MVA involving a Mercedes and a second vehicle that's unknown. I don't know any injuries. I believe this is a third party that's calling this in, 18 New County Road. I'm the working call doctor.
1: Okay, stand by location for us.
0: See you, stand by. Oh, what's going on? Probably should be coming down there.
1: Morrissey. Houston, do you have a call back?
2: Yeah, give me one second. I have to just in my ear.
3: South 3.
2: Yeah, I just got a call at 84 in Bosley. The caller said her daughter stated the teacher hit her. It's on the first floor.
0: I just worked a call back, and that caller actually was the one involved in a motor vehicle accident. Stated everybody was TCO'd with that. So that one's going to be done. For the next one, I have 80 County Road, 80 County Road, FedEx truck, pedestrian truck in front of a green stop dispensary, 80 County Road.

0: I'm downtown right now.
1: What do you got? You cross.
0: And.
1: Engine. Sorry, sorry, the wind. Going to be breaking away from the base, heading to 480 Johnson, conducting a humane investigation.
0: All right, we do.

0: 맞아요. She's in between Westside and Mallory.
1: Receive that, thank you.
0: No problem.
2: And Westside, what floor is that, hold on?
0: It says fourth floor here.

0: Okay, sir, that tree's gonna be cleared out. We're gonna be on bankrupt.
1: Alright, receive. I got another NVA Marin and 14. No injuries, a truck and a vehicle. That's all I got.
0: Person,

door just to keep you advised. The door was opened here. EMS is tending to the patient. Sorry, yeah, that's what I'm saying.

0: All for Channel 3. I got a call for a broken down bus, and they're saying that they need PD for traffic control on Academy and Summit. Been holding for a little while, but I don't have a callback number. Do you have anybody who can just check it out? You can pull one of the 440 and communicate details.
1: Reaching out for us, too.
0: City traffic on 440 and communicable. Switch over to 3. Switch over to 3.
2: Yeah, what's 2? What's your status?
1: 2, be advised, my partner's working on a missing person report from Detour.
2: Receive.
0: Can you swing by Academy Street and Summit? We have a broken down bus and they need PD for traffic control. Been holding for a little while, could possibly be GOA, but I don't have a callback number to confirm that.
3: They're out there, have a bus sitting around already.
2: What's up?
3: Yeah.
4: Sergeant, in addition to this, could you advise the minor MVA involving me on the way here, hit a mirror? I think the vehicle took off, though.
0: He just literally 1 second ago. She told me that that is going to be confirmed. He does have one out of Morristown. Sorry, Morristown for $750.
4: I receive. Give us 1 moment. We're going to be placing him under arrest.
0: Everything.

0: E4, 403, just checking status, E4.
1: Yeah, sorry about that. E4, we're going to have one under. Excuse me a second, let me get you more.
0: Okay, you know, too. Bus off, you need a bus?
1: Yeah, sorry about that. There was no signal in here. Yeah, we have the buses off here. Everything's okay. I'll give you more in a minute.
0: Yeah, no problem. Just making sure you guys are good.
2: North Face for that 637 Summit. I believe the three car took a report on that yesterday. So whenever they're free, can you send them through?
3: I received that. North 3.

0: Sarah kommer att överklaga det. Samma år följer man idag.
1: First one.
0: Go ahead, four. One.
1: West one. Got a DV harassment call and refusing a TR at the moment to see how far.
2: And she broke her nail, so it's probably gonna be a, it's gonna be a robbery now.
0: One one eight two three nine one one eight two three nine one six zero four time.
3: What is it? I received East 4. Do they want to leave a statement, the female?
4: Yeah.
3: Stand by. Mm-hmm. 4, you got that?
2: Yeah, East 4. She's willing to leave a statement and she's available right now to leave it.
0: Send it. See you, send it.
2: Alright, so the bins can be Hotel, Zulu, 2, Tango, Bravo, Charlie, November, Foxtrot, 0, Sierra, 1015246. Should come back to a black in color, 2025, moped.
0: Receive, just to confirm, I'm gonna read it back to you, alright? It's going to be Hotel Zulu 2 Tango Bravo Charlie November Foxtrot 0 Sierra 1015246.

0: If nothing is showing that it's all I have, it's being called in from the Holland Tunnel, what they were seeing on their cameras. I cannot get a live person on Holland Tunnel at the moment, and that's all I got. Marin and 14, just a truck and a car.
1: Where's 3?
2: Three, negative results, Fairview and Lincoln Park, Woodsville at the west.
0: Yeah, stand by 1 second. East 3, I got another call for it, I guess. This isn't going to be one of the same. 590 Marin is what they gave me. Traffic Sergeant, go ahead with that information.
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0: You said it was a school bus that was shut up.
1: Came up for it.
2: That's the West Patrol Sergeant office.
1: What Sergeant?
2: What Sergeant got?
1: Yes, Sergeant, it's going to be an invalid VIN on this vehicle and doesn't come back to anything. It's a moped with CU has got it.
2: Yeah, you can take it.
1: Receive.
2: If I see you and find out, just let me know who's responding over there for the talk.
1: Receive, so much.
3: North Sergeant, just to confirm, that FedEx truck, is it on scene?
4: Yes, it's on County Road. We can see it. Once we get this guy in the ambulance, he's going to go over there and get his information.
3: I received. Yeah, he just called me, or called up, rather. I see him up the street a little bit. All right.

0: All right, East, so I have a motor vehicle theft. Address is 444 Washington Boulevard, Thomas Jimmy Road, and Four Trees Across. It's a Porsche that was parked inside of the garage and is now not there.
1: Yeah, I'm sorry. Are we gonna be waiting for a detective here, or what are we doing with that?
0: Who called? No answer.
1: So, for what kind of contact?
0: Had detained. They started foaming from the mouth. It's going to be a possible overdose. He stated that he had heroin and crack, according to my ticket here. Unit has one under right now. It's going to be turned into a robbery. They gathered more information. The actor got into a scuffle with the security, and the female broke her nail. She's willing to leave a statement.
2: Okay, when can the victim leave a statement? And is there a video?
3: She's available now, boss, and the video, they're working on that right now as well.
2: Video first and then respond to the beast. Can you notify the East detective?
4: East detective, I'm following.
0: Thank you.
3: Mike, one under, we'll give you a time check and just notify the traffic sergeant, please.
0: 1611 on that.
5: Sergeant, that's two issues. I received that. Do you guys have somebody to operate that vehicle?
3: We're turning it over to a friend of his, and we'll be transporting to DCI. Mileage 4908.
1: I'll be right there.
0: All right, stand by.
3: East 4.
0: Ben.
3: Yeah, if you can just notify the detective sergeant, we do have one under. We're not going to be able to take the video to the east. Is it okay if you just bring it to BCI and have the detectives meet us there?
0: Detective sergeant, you got that?
2: Go ahead.
0: They got one under at that 6 Sporting Goods, so they're not going to be able to transport the victim over to the base. They're asking if you want her to be brought onto PCI, and the detective can meet you guys there. We'll meet them there.
2: I can have the detective pick up the victim if needed. Just let the unit know to just notify the detective what she wants to.
0: East detective, you got that?
4: East detective following, yes.
6: Injuries?
7: No injuries, just damage to my vehicle.
6: All right, Ricky.
7: The problem here is that the barricade with the wind, they're flying around on the road. And another accident is going to happen here.

0: Sergeant, can you reach out to the detective sergeant and have him give me a call when he gets a chance, please?
1: Engine 1.

0: Sergeant, 10-01.
1: Detective Sergeant.
0: Detective Sergeant, can you give Sergeant the 7-0 call, please?
1: Repeat.
2: My way is on the way.
3: You can do that my way.

0: on the city diesel, right?
1: That's correct.
0: 118-263, 118-263. Dispatch time, $1,500.
1: Thank you.
2: Traffic sergeant.
3: Go ahead.
2: 379 8th Street, I have an MV stop, New Jersey Reg, Foxtrot 17, Victor Charlie November. And can you roll me a unit, please?
3: Yeah, you want to, you start making your way over there to the traffic sergeant, please.
4: Can you go again with the answers?
3: 379 8th Street.
2: Okay. Hey, traffic sergeant, I know you're running another plate, but once you're done, can you run mine as well?
3: Got you. Alright, traffic sergeant, the East 1 car is heading over to you. The plate you gave me, Foxtrot 17, Victor Charlie Nancy, 2020 Kia, silver in color, is that the car you have?
2: That's correct.
3: Okay. Expired registration on that 10/31/2025. Do you have a Zaquan Miller driving as a registered owner?
2: That's correct.
3: Okay. He has a suspended license, and then I'm also seeing active warrants out of Woodville. I will have to call you just to double check that.
2: Proceed.

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1: Okay, both are good. I'll attach them.
0: Okay, thank you. Post 28.

0: see you, bye. I'll see you, bye.
1: Can I get the phone number, please?
0: 8237 118 237 162
2: time. Sergeant from MCD, so they're a little back up, it's still pending. Alright, one, just hold on your response to that location.

0: Awesome. Hey Jeff, if you get any lewdness calls in the Hamilton Park area, please give it out as soon as you get it. I'm gonna be in the area looking out for this guy that they're looking for, the master here.
1: No problem.
2: Hey, 4. Yeah, I got 1 and 1 up to that.

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1: Go ahead.
0: Disregard the car. I've gathered all the information that I need.
1: Receive. Even if I...

0: Alo.
1: Broken with the
0: last broke up. Just like my have you?
1: Signals NGCU, check your radio.
0: Do you just have the tow come through 205 Lexington?
1: Received.
2: North 3, how are we looking?
0: Yeah, 3, we were just going to go over. The party was advised from the VRP.
2: I received that from the base, Sergeant. I'm going to have 627 Summit. Apparently took a report on this yesterday. It was a neighbor's dog that attacked her little dog.
0: I received that. We'll be in route.

0: Mark, to you.
1: See you, go ahead.
0: See, if you have an available image, it's coming this way, please. Just to stand by until it comes.
1: So see, we have no available units at the moment.
0: What's charging? What do they need? For what?
1: I needed a unit to stand by, wait for the tow.
0: I know we have nobody available. I thought I needed a backup, sir.

0: Sergeant, go ahead. All right, just got off the phone with CBS. He has one out of Jersey City for $100 and then one out of Westville for $525.
1: All right, receive. I'm going to call them, see if we can ROR. He has two children in the car. One's autistic with no one else to take custody.
0: Receive.
1: And one more favor. Can you have Traffic 3 make their way down here just in case?

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1: Traffic.
0: IS Sergeant is requesting you to head over to 379 H Street, 379, number H Street. As she's standing by with a vehicle, has a guy in it. She's going to try to get ROR information on it. The ROR paperwork.
1: Something from
0: All right, receive.

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1: Watch one.
0: One, go ahead.
1: One, can I get an event number?
0: One, that's going to be 124973, 124973.
1: Warranty,

0: That is no phone number.
1: It's going to be 118250, 118250.

0: Go ahead.
1: Did you put did the caller specify which parking garage he's in?
0: No, let me give them a call.
1: Thank you, I appreciate it.
0: You can put me on.

0: See you, Rohan.
1: I can see Maui at the top of the block on the west side. Can you let them know to come down?
0: See.
2: Notify the South Sergeant. 44 Close Street. The landlord wanted a welfare check for the tenant's here. Said there's a strong odor coming from the door. The unit said there's flies in the odor.
1: Alright, did the landlord have a key?
2: She says she doesn't, that they still have the key, and, she's in Lee Hall from.
1: She doesn't have the key, so.
2: That's what she said on the phone, but I gotta speak in.
1: Alright, she's notifying the issue for a possible medical force entry. Just give the COC a heads up.
2: Channel 1.
1: Hey, is that college towers or the single family homes?
3: Yeah.
2: Yeah, so they just need a possible medical force entry at 44 College Street.
3: 44 College Street.
0: This is mine as well.
2: 32.
1: Yeah, Sergeant, notify the MC that they're,
0: Sergeant, we don't have a unit to send to them at the moment.

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1: Ceasefire 14.
0: Is Sergeant Sandwith, the traffic sergeant, on the air tonight?
1: That's correct.
0: If she's on channel 2, if you could reach out to her on 4, could you have a call on my cell ASAP? Actually, the traffic unit that's in the shell, stay right there with that blue Mustang. I'm coming with you.
2: All right, we're calling where you at.
3: Received. Can you also start units down to Communipaw Avenue? One of my traffic units has eyes on that Mustang that took off yesterday.
1: See.
0: Yeah, Ceasefire, I'm with the traffic unit. Start me a radio car forthwith.
4: West 3, we're headed to Venus Arc.
1: See.
4: Is there any unit in the district? Call them.
1: It's going to be a West 2, West 203.
0: All right, slow everybody down. One detained. The car stop. You just have Sergeant Sandwich stop over here.
1: I see you.
3: All right, Sergeant, I'm going to stop myself down east. There is paper out on him, so if you run him, he's going to have a little warrant inside Jersey City. I'll meet him at the PCI.
1: That signal was NG, Sergeant, you can send it again.
4: Sergeant, the units are in the west doing reports. Pull them and have them come down here. It's a one-man unit. Just have them start rolling down here.
5: 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Come on now.
0: Ceasefire 14, I'm with traffic 1, there's 2 of us here, slow everybody down, 1 occupant, take your time coming, there's a lot of traffic on Communipaw.
1: Ceasefire, what are the crosses on that?
0: We're at the Shell gas station, right before the entrance to Lincoln Park off of Communipaw Avenue.
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1: Proceed, stand by.

0: What, Sergeant? The restaurant car is going to head over to the Applebee's. They're all at the Shell gas station. They're going to head over to the Applebee's. Now take care of that.
1: See.
2: West Commander, the driver was going to be Giovanni something.
3: Green by 141 North Ave, 141 North, apartment 3 Nancy. New Hanover County is calling in their social services department. They want to do a welfare check on an 11-month-old male by the name of Caden Skull. The aunt who lives there was granted emergency custody of this juvenile. They just want to make sure that he's there.
4: DCR,
3: can you respond over to 84 Bosworth as far as photographs of injuries? The file number is going to be 118250, 118250.
0: I'm sorry, it's a little loud, it's a little windy. So what's that again?
1: I got the info on the plate if you need it now.
0: Go ahead.
1: Blue Ford Mustang, 24, good till 12/31/26. Coming out of North Bergen with a possible suspended.
0: Okay, okay.
2: West Commander, he should be suspended, and the insurance card he should have in his car probably isn't correct either.
1: That's showing up here as such.
5: And traffic sergeant, I issued paper yesterday on him, and I have a hold to that vehicle for impoundment.
1: Receive. Do I start a tow?
5: Yes, please. Officer Ben, you should be aware of the situation.
1: Receive.
6: Hello. Hey, traffic one.
5: Okay,
6: vehicle's
5: unregistered.
1: It's going to be a Giovanni Medina.
2: West 203, put us over the shell.
5: Regular should be good.
3: All right, thank you.
7: Caller, husband claims that the wife slapped him, and the wife claims the opposite.
6: Date of birth is 10/4/89. His social is 136880456.
1: That was 880456, correct?
6: That's right.
1: Proceed, stand by. I'm checking my season.
8: West 4, can you just get the phone number one more time for this NBA?
1: West 4, that was for the bicycle truck, correct?
6: Yeah, that's correct.
1: 8224-118-224-1650 time.
6: Received, thank you.

0: Negative call history, first two calls.
1: Alright, Westport, we're clear from the medical center. The bicyclist in this is just going to have some custom abrasions.
0: Go again with that one, 3. I was unclear. Four, can you go again with that one? Did it come through?
1: Yeah, 4, we're going to be clear from the medical center. As of now, the bicyclist just has some cuts and abrasions to the left arm and right eye. But nothing serious, no broken bones. We'll hold the report, we're RP.
0: See. Four, can you head to 424 MLK? 424 MLK, MVA, black Acura, and a pickup truck, no injuries. One, go ahead.
2: One, do you have a description of this man?
0: No, it just says black male on the ground near Applebee's.

0: 4.
1: 4, make your way over to 85 in Ocean, 85 in Ocean, regards to a missing elderly female. It's going to be a 65-year-old female who was last seen at 0400 hours this morning. Caller is the son. He said he returned home to find her gone with her bag of pills as well as her two shoes, her carrying bag of, which is blue in color, sorry, black female, short, chubby, with short black hair, wears glasses and has a cane. She has a cell phone, but it's currently off. 85 and Ocean, I have no apartment too.
0: 4C.
2: Yeah, I'm just checking to see if you guys are still standing by on the 8th Street or you guys are peeping that.
3: Standing.
2: Okay.

0: T-514.
1: T-514, go ahead.
0: I just want to see if it was actually on duty, so no body camera was activated. I'm just providing backup to that traffic unit. Thank you to all the units that responded. I'll be clear.
2: Amanda, Skull.
3: Obviously, we're trying to gain access to the building now.
2: Okay.
4: We were able to obtain the footage from that video. We're going to be heading out to the box to the apartment. Contact with the other one.

0: Alright, West 1.
1: No one walk across the street. Tomorrow, on our business.
2: West 1, go again. Go again, West 1, your signal's not good.
0: No, I made. It appears to be in good health. But we are here.
2: Receive. Receive. If you can head to,
3: car stop with the blue Mustang, does he have insurance?
4: Hey, what, Sergeant? This guy has no documents on him. As of right now, he's being detained, waiting for information for open warrants, and, they're gonna impound the car from me on yesterday's looting.
2: West 1. I had to 24 Monticello Ave, 24 Monticello Ave, neighbor dispute. A neighbor put in cement post on Collar's property.
0: Sorry, I got that.

0: for that Giovanni Medina. It's going to be two out of Jersey City, 2,000, one on app and one app out of North Bergen.
1: See. 7 p.m. with the child. I tried to call New Hanover County Department of Social Services back to advise them of that, and nobody picked up on the line that they gave me, so it's an RP for now.
2: Alright, sure, Steve. We're currently in the apartment speaking with her boyfriend now. He just advised that as well.
1: Okay, yeah, I want to know that. It's again.
0: On 2, traffic sergeant switch to 2.
3: Hey, what's up? I'll give you a call.
0: Who's he?
4: Traffic sergeant on 2.
0: Traffic sergeant, that was confirmed, sir. Confirm. Traffic sergeant, that was confirmed warrants for that male. Sergeant should be giving you a call. What, sergeant?
4: I receive traffic 1 and 2 can process the arrest, and I'll meet them there once I'm done with the town in the east.
3: What's
2: on with you guys here? All
0: right, Rashid, you want me
1: to call yourself? Yeah, go ahead. West 44th off.
0: Receive.
1: 2.
5: Your criminal house, what do you do? There's no one in here. Looks like it just seems to be the garbage inside the house. So if I saw a sergeant, I'm going to find that word as well. And, call me by 2.
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5: Fire
1: life on one guy. 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It's a strong odor coming from the smell, but it's just a bunch of garbage inside. No one home.
0: Receive. You would need that checked or just a time?
3: Checking in the time, please.
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4: And traffic sergeant, did anyone pick up the tow on 8th Street?
0: I'll double check.
1: South 2.
5: Yeah, sergeant, I don't need to respond, but just want to put it on the list.
0: I have easy tone.

0: Yeah. And just for the tape, that male with the two dogs is going to be residing at apartment 7A.
1: H Hotel?
0: Correct.
1: And your location?
0: That's going to be 625 Summit Avenue.
2: Okay, received.

0: And West Fork, can I get a time of fire, please?
1: One one eight two nine six one seven zero nine time.
0: Appreciate it. Thank you.

0: West 303. West 303, what's your status?
1: Traffic, Sergeant. EZ has that vehicle. We'll be making our way to BCI.
2: Received.
3: East 1.
4: One. Ether, I had a call to step out.
0: Stand by, I'll work that call back.

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1: Hi, traffic one. From this location, the BCI with one. Mileage is 09026.

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These vapes, can you have a post to call or respond to the email? Okay, man.

0: First of all, I feel it. What's next?
1: Let's see, you can head to 521 Bramhall, 521 Bramhall, BA out of Zion Baptist Church, back hallway.

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0: All right, no problem. We'll handle it.
1: Thank you.

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1: One, event number is going to be 124984, 124984.
0: Four, thank you.

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0: Can you add to New Jersey registration system, please?
1: Go ahead.
0: First one's going to be 7640 South Echo, White GMC. Second plate is going to be X-Ray Golf Hotel, Yankee 88. It's going to be a white Ford E250.
1: What was the first one again? It was 7640 Echo.
0: 7640 Hotel Echo.
1: Proceed.
2: But see, we're clear from that Lexington job. Okay.
1: You, if you can head to 69 Clark Ave, mobile crisis needs help with an uncooperative patient.
2: Well, I see you receive that.

0: and a quality of life thing. Is this video coming out, please?
1: Okay.
2: Oh, yeah.
1: You saw the New York Avenue through New York callers stating that their vehicles involved MBA. Other vehicles fled the scene through New York Avenue. The vehicle we're looking for is a Hyundai Elantra, black in color.
2: Okay.

0: North, where are we looking?
1: Yes, Sergeant, I'm off with the 4-car. We're trying to get as many details as possible. We have both parties with complaint of pain and signs of injuries. We're trying to determine who the aggressor is.
2: Yeah. Folks at security, they stated that management is no longer here, and they have no authorization to give us camera footage, so it can be obtained at a later date. We're going to be RP.
0: Hey, 3-7, actually, he's by Tully and Carlton. Tully and Carlton, Tucson, VA, no injuries. Maroon Honda Pilot, Black Honda Accord. Tully and Carlton.
2: Proceed.

0: from this location to the base, transporting the core.
1: Thank you.
2: Dodge and a Ford, be inside that parking lot.

efficacy was one. You guys were at that 4-5-1 Bergen Ave earlier. 4-5-1 Bergen Ave, ex-girlfriend banging on the door. It seems like she's back again in the hallway. Caller says he's afraid to open the door.

0: mikrofon.
1: Okay.
0: And when I got a NBA Caveman point in Garfield, it's a Nissan and a Honda, no injuries.
1: Okay.

0: One, go ahead.
1: Oh, can you run this, name for me? Run check for me.
0: 1 second.
1: Alright, so the first name is, November Alpha, Tango Alpha, Sierra Hotel Alpha. Last name, Golf India.
0: Sorry.
2: Yeah.
0: Four cars, one under DV, simple assault.
3: There's 1732 hours.
0: This is going to be the mail party.
3: Where is it?
1: Yeah, correct.
3: Patrick C, you have a social?
1: Can you also run it as a Golf India, Lima, Hotel, Oscar, Lima, Lima, Yankee?
3: Receive.
4: South 4, police off the base.
5: 42. Metal detector. You get clearance from the bomb police. We're going to be off at 485 Ocean with the NDC.
6: Pursue.
0: Proceed.
7: Westport, put us off Monticello and Fairmount on 18 wheeler stuff. Put us off, we're going to try and get them out of here.

0: 42.
1: Okay.
0: So you can first off, did they specify which level in the parking lot there?
1: Nope. Let me try to call back.

0: She said that once you guys pull into the lot, there's like a bell you can ring and it'll give you access to the back of the building.
1: Received, she's talking to Don now.
0: Yep, that's her. Okay, thanks.

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1: I got that social for you.
0: Go ahead.
1: 155-96-7681.

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1: File number 118292, 118292.

0: you do.
1: Go on.
0: Can you accept three New Jersey Regis, please?
1: Yeah, I'm sorry, go ahead.
0: First one's gonna be Sierra Golf 4001. There's gonna be three zeros in that, I'm sorry. And then the second one's gonna be Foxtrot 20, Foxtrot Yankee Romeo. And then the third one's gonna be Sierra Golf 43737.

0: I will attach all of them. They are all registered to the same department, Treasury Department, it says.
1: Okay, receive. The one that has Foxtrot 20, that's also the Treasury?
0: Yeah, 2016 Ford Fusion, it's registered to the Treasury Department.
1: All right, receive. I appreciate it.
0: No problem.
2: West 3, go ahead.
3: 300 base back to 215 Virginia with a Victor Mage 37528.

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1: We're just east of Jeff Gavin, MV stop, New Jersey, 26.
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0: 521 Grandma was out of LA, and then this traffic issue over on Grandma Mountain.
1: Sorry, what was that after FA?
2: Well, we were all Fairmont and Monticello. TCO truck is off the road and the proper route.

0: guys done with that report?
1: Yeah, we are not fully. If you need the police, you can.
0: Nothing high priority. Just let me know when you don't go.
1: We'll do that.

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1: 4, West 403.
0: Nothing 4.
1: 4, 13 Roosevelt Ave, 13 Roosevelt Ave, Colorado Western report, 17-year-old daughter missing.
0: Alright.

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0: All right, E3, I gotta pull you now.
1: Terminal, just RP, what you got?
0: Winner, winner. 264 Van Horn Street. 254 Van Horn Street, car's gonna be on the outside. Said that another female assaulted her and her 6-year-old son in the playground. No report of injuries at the moment. We're trying to find out if the lady's still there or not.
1: Appreciate it.

0: Dạ vâng.
1: Vâng.
0: That number for driver exchange.
1: One two five zero five zero one two five zero five zero.
0: Thank you.
2: Kilo, I want you to come back to a gray bluish sedan, the Volkswagen Jetta.
1: Okay, they're both good. I will attach them.
2: When you're safe, time to file, please.
1: File number is 118341, 118341.
2: Thank you.
0: I'll tell you to put us off.
3: Roger.
0: And that MV stop was revised.
4: And North Longworth,
3: North. Turn over to the boulevard, disabled.
4: Proceed.

I don't know if we located these cars, but they're facing northbound, so we're gonna have to make our way around.

0: He's your main contact with one of the parties. We're on the outside of the school.
1: I'm sorry, go again?
0: Contact with one of the parties from the outside of school. We're trying to ascertain what happened from either one of them.
1: Received.

0: begins.
1: You waking up?
2: North Post 10, do you have us?
1: Awesome.
2: Post 10 to see you for this urgency, see Liberty Van Winkle.
1: Wow. Receive.
2: So just stay at the door, tell him to come do it.
1: Come on, we make it.
2: Let me see.

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1: Go ahead, Ethan.
2: West side details.
0: Details disregard, we actually want to.
1: Bruce.
3: Victor 130 Sierra, Zulu Sierra, comes back with a black color G.
0: What color?

0: Yeah, is everything good on that wrench?
1: Yeah, it checks out. Looks like it might be a rental. Seeing holdings also.
0: If we could please get an ETA for that forward. He's disabled in a really bad spot in the middle of the intersection here.
1: I already put it in the system. It's pending.

0: What's the detail? What's the detail?
1: Yeah, I have a porch in unoccupied New Jersey Ridge. Can you describe it?

0: Stand by, what's that, D2? What was the cross on that?
1: West side and Fairview.
0: What's the tag?
1: Let's go to New Jersey, Reg. Kilo, 27, Juliet, Zulu, Romeo. So come back to a white Dodge, when?
0: Reg, see you, stand by. Okay, West 1, go ahead. Alright, which one was the

0: Sí, no te hago sentir.
1: Un poco
0: Okay.

0: West 103.
1: What?
0: West 1, can you, can you disregard that last call for now? We're getting a call again from 451 Bergen. Caller's requesting a supervisor. Says PD was there and refused to open the door to speak with you guys. He just keeps calling for a supervisor this time.
1: Yeah, this one was I think, offered him my services, it starts to record it. He got a supervisor stop by.
0: Go again with the last half of that trans.
1: You can notify the sergeant, I haven't stopped by.
0: I receive. I receive. You can continue heading. Thank you.
2: West Sergeant?
3: West Sergeant, what do they have?
0: It's 451 Bergen Ave, 451 Bergen. Caller requesting supervisor. His IP male was having a dispute with his ex-girlfriend. PD was there like three times already. Caller was refusing to speak with PD. Now he's calling for a supervisor.
3: All right, receive. Once the unit's there, have him call me.
0: Receive. West 1, can you close, Sergeant?
1: Okay.
0: Traffic detail.
4: Sergeant, I'm a CCO.
5: Thank you.
3: 4 off of BCI, add to the mileage.
5: 1806. Copy. Here. I'm going to head to the south to start the trip line. No problem, sir. Do you need that you can find us? Thank you.
6: Five. We're off here running over the bridge. We're hitting that fork.
7: Just asking if anything came back with that plate.
0: Yeah, so the plate you gave me, correct? It was a Kilo 27 Juliet Zulu Romeo, New Jersey, correct?
7: Yeah, that's correct.
0: Yeah, no record found for that.
7: All right, I got the win whenever you're ready.
0: Go ahead with the win.
7: 2 Charlie 4 Romeo Delta Golf Echo Golf 6 Kilo Romeo 535529.
8: Good afternoon. Would you happen to have the extension for ESU? Just got to call him up real quick.
5: It's 5430.
8: Thank you.

0: Yeah, it's gonna be no info on any reds here.
1: I nearly have for this detail. I'm gonna prove that up. If you could send this one, please. Take this as pen.
0: Yeah, I received that.
2: And Evans, how are we looking?
3: I can speak to the sergeant because I do have a stack card. Yeah, just give me a minute.
2: All right, just give us the next call.
3: Yeah, about 1 second.

0: Yeah, I'll notify MC. In the last part, it was a lot of wind. I didn't hear it.
1: A 14-year-old was struck. He was riding a scooter and has a complaint of pain to the left leg.
2: First one.
0: Okay.
2: Our car's on the hook. We're on RP.
0: Received.
2: And then North Farm is still 1-1. What's your pleasure? Safe RP.
3: You guys just want to swing by 12th in Jersey. They're calling in for a male with a walker standing in the middle of the road to just see if he's still in the area.
1: He's

0: Done.
1: He started the bus driver north. We have a male came up to us. He's complaining of pain to his legs and his back.
0: Who's this?

0: H5, your status, 503.
1: H5, currently on fault animal control, relaying all this information.
0: Okay, received.
2: Receive that, we're going to be RP.
3: Alright, see you.

0: And North Lindsay, just check out 14 Patterson Street, 14 Patterson Street. Allegedly, there's an abandoned moped there that's been there for 3 days. It's black and green in color.
1: Police station, what do you have to do?
0: Of course, 14 Patterson Street.

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0: 飞天吧。
1: You guys should certify a breach. We have a caller standing by. Just wanted to gather some belongings. Address is 350 York Street.

Good afternoon, sir. Can you put us in front of 84 Boswick, park unoccupied? NJ Tim Tag, Fox 983200.

0: West Sergeant.
1: West Sergeant, go ahead. West Sergeant, signals NG.
2: Good afternoon. It's got a black Chevy Trailblazer. Said the reg expired 6/2/2026.
3: Received this on file, so
0: sorry. All right, this mail is highly IP. He, every time his ex calls us, he's going to call us. He just should be advised over the phone, it's documented, and that's it.
1: You receive.

0: Nós vamos indo para o sul. 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
1: Sim.
2: One, you still need to start at 375, one and off.
3: That's correct.
2: All right, we're going to run out of it.

0: Gracias.
1: Sí.
2: Of course, yes.
0: Hotel Zulu 2, Tango Charlie Delta, Mike 40 Sierra 1007067. We'll go back to Blackwater climbing.
2: I'm going to repeat it. Okay, I'm going to repeat it back to you. That's Hotel Zulu 2, Tango Charlie Delta, Mike 40 Sierra 10 07067.

0: That's what I'm getting, no record.
1: Alright, also want to be notified of Sergeant Brennan now. You have moped parked illegally on the sidewalk and there's no free
0: Brennan. Brennan.
2: Oh.
0: Brennan.

0: Can you get a phone number for this?
1: Of course.
0: When I was
1: call number 118377, 118377, dispatch time 1814. Not a problem.

0: Allora, dammi un secondo.
1: I was just wondering, having a super MBA, Nissan Altima, and a red car, unknown make or model, no idea.

0: you do.
1: Alright.
0: It's going to be two issued city summons on Brinkhurst and Monticello. Alright.
1: We'll see. Hey, what's up, you know, I got?
2: Steve.

0: This one. Which is the area of 12th Street and 14th Street? How would that be US?
1: Okay, where's this? Mount. Eastern. 200 North Ave, 200 North Ave, first and third user call. Had a male on the transit bus and threatening to kill a caller. He's screaming at the bus driver and becoming irate. The bus is pulled around the corner. It's a white male wearing all black.
0: Econ, what's that location?
1: It's 200 North Ave.
2: Okay.

0: I don't know if that's going to be advised. We're getting flagged down Newark, New York. We'll give you more in a second.
1: Is it?
0: From the cell base, heading back to 851 knots traffic to drop off a complaint.
1: In regards to an NBA that the two car was en route to. If you guys end up TCOing it, can you let me know so I can tell them to disregard it?
0: We'll be the give them the injuries and let them have it, or we can take it, it don't matter. Let's see, man.

0: Good.
1: Yeah, I guess I'll take this. It's going to be a 2 o'clock here. Get my injuries reported.
0: Alright, so just stand by, I guess, so the supercar get off if you guys are in the CCO.
1: The supercar wants the CCO, we'll CCO it, and I will stand by with the information.
0: Next to the balls in your court, the three cars are already off, you want them in CCO?
2: We're in a row, we should be there shortly, so we'll see them when we get there.

0: 128. Alright, front of 9 Erie. We have parked and occupied New Jersey Regiment set. New Jersey Foxtrot 43, Uniform Hotel Foxtrot. Can you run it for ownership? Just the owner's address.
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3: We're just gonna be here for a little bit. Okay,
2: we'll see.

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1: Go ahead, 4.
0: All right, 4, I got the details for this missing juvenile on your set.
1: Go ahead.
0: Right, it's going to be a 17-year-old African-American female by the name of Tynasia Nelson, last seen today at 1630 in front of the group home where she was residing at 30 Roosevelt. She's described as a 5'6", 170-pound female with box braids, was last seen wearing a black T-shirt, jean shorts, and cement 3 Jordans. As of now, unknown location where she would frequent. She does have her cell phone. Can you just notify the NDC? The West Boss was already notified.
2: Medical. Her mom claims that she threw herself in front of the tires right now at the gas station, and she wants her daughter evaluated.
0: Please receive that. We'll be in route.
2: Thank you.
1: NDC, switch to 2. NDC, switch to 2. Detective Sergeant.

0: Detective Sergeant, switch to 2. Detective Sergeant, switch to 2.
1: Detective Sergeant.
0: Detective Sergeant, this is an update on this missing female. Call came in from Team Roosevelt. It's going to be a 17-year-old African-American female named Tynasia Nelson. At 16:30, last seen in front of the group home she resides at 13 Roosevelt. She's described to be 5'6", 170 pounds, female, box braids. Last seen wearing a black tee, jean shorts, cement 3 Jordans. It's unknown locations where she frequents, and she does have her phone on her.
1: Just the age again?

0: We have a chance, Tom Charlie.
1: Received what's detective?
2: This time is 1834. You just said time your follow up is 118389.
1: She's a 17-year-old African American female, Tynasia Nelson. Last seen at 1630 in front of the group home she resides at 13 Roosevelt. She's described to be 5'6", 170 pounds, female, box braids, black tee, jean shorts, and cement 3 Jordans. Unknown location where she frequents, however, she does have her phone on her.
0: I receive. I'm assuming they're going to bring that person reporting her missing to the west.
1: West 4?
2: North 1, anyone pick up this info?
0: I
3: received them. I have a fire hydrant in a gray Honda.
4: West 2.
2: Each one is pretty. Oh, wait, that's one and the same with the two car.
5: I was just about to tell you, where are the details?
2: Even better, thanks. All right, one, you can take all those reports in, and then if anything high priority comes in, I'll just have it for you.
3: Richie, thank you.
1: Advising, letting you know that we got another call. 451 Bergen Ave is requesting sergeant this time, states we're not doing our job and that he didn't speak to the sergeant last time.
5: Yeah, you could close that out. He's very highly IP. I told him I was a sergeant multiple times. He's calling us every time his ex calls. You can close it out.
1: He's going forward, when these calls come in, I'll just attach them to that previous call that you responded to.
5: Correct, and West 1's already documented the incident. They're going to advise them to note that in the report that he keeps calling. While I was there, I saw it. He showed me his phone. Every time she calls, he doesn't pick up and calls 911. He refuses to block her. So there's nothing going on over there.
1: I received that.

0: cell phone.
1: Cell phone.
0: So, DA, the front door at 59 Bayview.
1: Yeah,

0: to caller wants no further police action. She ended up resolving the situation early.
1: She received RP.
0: Yeah, too. If you can head to northbound Skyway, 100 Skyway, northbound, 4-car NVA, 1 reported injury. Fisk Kearney and FC are on scene. I'm going to call to get a better a mile marker for you.
2: Yeah, we have a bus response to this location.
3: Perfect. We're going to be our feet and hold them.

0: Just for officer safety, we just witnessed six mopeds on juvenile. Juveniles on mopeds, I'm sorry. Flying by us, going west on York, just for officer safety.
1: I got you. All officers in the area, heading west on York in the area of York and Monmouth Street. Just use caution in the area. There's about six juveniles riding on mopeds.

0: Okay.
1: Alright.
0: Montgomery and Washington Street, a parked. It looks like it could have been a motor vehicle accident, just one half left the scene. The Hyundai is still on scene.

0: Okay, West Side Detail. 18-369-118-369-1859 time.
1: RC, thank you. I've been attached to the plane a month ago almost.
0: See,

0: not doing. A boss with a mission. EMS is requesting us 181 out to the Hoboken.
1: Yes, Sergeant, received. Just dispatch, let the COC know you're going to have a unit leaving the city.
2: For now, if you knock this out, it's going to be the base. It was 120 Franklin, 12.

0: quality of life. Red Hyundai Santa Fe, get into 01-3127. Coming out of Bergen Avenue, Jersey City, negative stolen.
1: Okay, received. We're going to be officially. Is that a message?
0: What's the U? What's your status? What's the U? 424 MLK, 424 MLK, female down on the ground and responsive. MC was notified.
2: You see that?

0: what?
1: They called him back, says he was held up, and he can't come out. Wants to make the report tomorrow. Are you guys going to be?
0: Got it.
1: Can head to a seven tunnelly Ave, the hydrant parking violations.
0: Okay. Let's do how long's calling.
1: Receive. Have you guys found the scene of the accident?
0: Yeah, we should like to make an hour.
1: Receive.
2: Phone off at the base.
0: Receive.
2: Basement.
0: Go ahead. Is your tattoo
2: registered?
0: Go ahead. Alright, so the first register is in the ticket. That's the vehicle to flip. The second one's going to be Alpha 27 Uniform Kilo Golf. Should come back to the locker room.
3: Alright, and that one's going to be a Hyundai Santa Fe, color black, valid negative, stolen, expires 4/30/27, I'll attach it to the ticket.
1: It's still in G.
4: MC is off here with us.
1: Received.
3: And that one's valid negative, stolen, expires 4/30/27 out of B Street in our city.
0: See you later.

0: 是老板，我不能操控。
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2: That's going to be 118415, 118415.
1: Appreciate that, yeah.

0: Event number 2, correction, 125, 121, 125, 121. North 2.
1: 2.
0: 2, can you spot 737 Secaucus Road, 737 Secaucus Road, it's going to be for a call saying a Dodge Caravan, has some windshield damage, I don't know how it got there, 737 Secaucus.

0: see.
1: All right, that vehicle has been issued. Can you run the California reg? See if we come back valid.
2: Go ahead.
1: Five Golf Oscar Kilo 178. California. Smoking, trying to make our way to the shop to see if they can see what's going on.
2: Go for it.
3: I got
2: that. So far. So 5503.
4: 5.
2: Yeah, 5 status.

0: 5. I gave that out a few minutes ago that we were at the base on the NBA report. See, well, I didn't get that. I'm just trying to get your status, that's it.
1: West GA, it's going to be automated by action. While we're over here, we're going to hit a direct patrol on San Lafayette Court.
0: Proceed.
1: West Hunt.
0: Go ahead, sir.
1: 5, we're going to be RP from the courts. I got a report from Dates where I was supposed to head in.
2: Your status.

0: Before you head in, can you just check for a notification?
1: Yeah, how would you know?
0: It's going to be 749 Bergen Avenue. Sequoia PD is calling, wanting us to make contact with Jose Munoz in reference to his vehicle whose windshield was smashed. It's going to be a 2015 gray Kia Sorento. If we have made contact with him, just let me know. I'll give you a number to call.
1: All right, Chief. And do you have an apartment on that?
0: No apartment, no floor.

0: Sağ olun.
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0: Can you put me on 5491 Ocean on a follow-up?
1: Thank you.
2: Okay. Five, you can show us off.

0: tough one. It's gonna be FAA and apparently secure for nothing.
1: Monitor.

closing culvert. They're going to be working on the arm, so the railroad is going to be working on the railroad there with the arm. Might be some traffic build up there. Once again, St. Paul's and Culver, over by the railroad track, they're working on the arm, the railroad company. 9 to 24 hours.

0: was to.
1: And.
0: No, three regs. First is going to be New York reg. Let me know when you set.
1: Go ahead.
0: Juliet Hotel Zulu 9379. Let's go back to a Toyota Sienna minivan.
1: That's Valley Negative Stolen. Go ahead with the next.
0: Right, the second is going to be New Jersey Ridge, 19 Papa Mike November. Should come back to a gray Toyota Corolla.
1: All right, and just the first on that, because the wind was making noise.
0: New Jersey Ridge, Yankee 19 Papa Mike November, Toyota Corolla.

0: New Jersey, correct? Yankee 19 Papa Mike November?
1: Correct, New Jersey. Yankee 19 Papa Mike November.
0: Alright. No record on that.
1: Received. Can we run this last one? It's going to be a New Jersey Reg, Papa 46, Whiskey Romeo Tango. Should come back to a black Acura TO.
0: And that one's valid negative, stolen.
1: Received.

0: 2, go ahead.
1: Alright, it's going to be 5 Yankee, Foxtrot Bravo, Uniform Romeo, Hotel Echo, 0 Juliet, Papa 8, 30, 292.
0: Alright, and just to confirm, that was 5 Yankee, Foxtrot, Bravo, Uniform, Romeo, Hotel, Echo, 0, Juliet, Papa, 830, 292.

0: Go ahead.
1: What are the details of your... What sergeant?
0: Sergeant.
1: No, 451 Bergen. What is it for?
0: Telephone harassment.
1: Is it the same caller that's been calling all day?
0: I'm not sure. I just came in. Give me a second. Yeah, boss, it looks like it is going to be one of the same.
1: Alright, this mail, again, is very highly IP. We're documented already. We're not going to that call.
0: Alright, receipt 5, you can disregard that.
2: Deep Cherokee, Grand Color, Texas, I'm as good as you saw.
1: I was wondering, dealing with our vehicle.
0: One, I'm sorry, go again.
1: Anything with our vehicle?

0: Yeah, sorry about that. That's going to be expired reg 51626.
1: Well, RSD, just notify the boss. Start ANCON.
2: Sergeant, that's approved. Could you give the 5 cards, 72 Clendenny? Let's knock out that call out of the stack.
0: Receive. 5, can you head over to 72 Clendenny? It's going to be a handicap parking complaint. It's already been ticketed. They need a tow.
3: Sorry, Sergeant.
0: And 2, I ran that VIN New York, New Jersey, Connecticut, and it's not coming back, if it's anything.
1: That was for what, 2?
0: Correct.
1: I notified supervisor to make sure for an impound for the Corolla, and then we're going to need a private tow for the Toyota Sienna, and for the Acura CL.
0: Sergeant.
2: Right.
0: Can I have permission for impound, please?
2: Yes. You can impound.
0: Proceed.

0: I'm not sure I got the particulars in this.
1: Three guys.
0: All right, three. This victim stated that he parked his car on 611 last Thursday at 9:15 in the morning. He ran inside his house, left his car unlocked, he believes, and returned at 9:20, and his black backpack was removed with his Dell laptop, valued at $600. There's a Ring doorbell camera on one of his boys, but it's facing the other way, so there's going to be no cameras at this time. Just for the sergeant.
2: Yeah, West Sergeant, I'm monitoring. Does it have a serial number on that laptop?
0: He's trying to do it right now, but he's unsure at this time.
2: Alright, so we have a BNC tow card. Dispatch notified the detective sergeant. I believe they're going to want BCI down there, but I'll leave it up to him.
0: And three, the car was involved in an MBA a couple days later, and it's in the shop right now, so the car's not here. He just wasn't documented for his reference.
2: Alright then, I'm notified.
1: If you still want me to reach out for the Texas sergeant?
2: Yeah, I mean, you can notify him, but I don't think he's going to do anything.
1: Alright, Detective Sergeant on Switcher 2.
3: Across.

0: Lester, we got all the info to support. What else do you have?
1: 3175 Stip Avenue just came in. It's going to be for DG's in the VIP diner parking lot. They want removed.
0: Appreciate you.

0: 23. 4. Shit, we're gonna be IP.
1: 3-3-1.

0: Negative, no POV on that one.
1: Well received. Do you have an address?
0: Box, it says PO Box 882. And it says it's at a 91550 2nd Street in Mecca, California. And I have that zip.
1: Well received. Thank you.

0: 5 or 0. Can you just do a call back, see if the vehicle's still here? We're not seeing anything right now.
1: Okay. Is the company van at the New York Bridge? Possibly 71853.

0: And West, whenever you get the chance, can I please get a time and a file, please?
1: Alright, West 5, I'm placing a step out. Services. Alright, and West 2, that file is 118412, 118412.
0: Obviously, thank you.

0: 5, I can give you a New York regular set and just ask the sergeant for approval for impound. The vehicle is unattended and he's blocking a handicap lane.
1: Sergeant?
2: Yeah, well, sergeant, I'm sorry, I didn't catch.
3: Yeah, for that block handicap spot, it's already been ticketed. Permission for impound, please.
2: The owner of the handicapped spot is there?
4: Yeah, it's Greg Boss. It's in front of his house.
2: Alright, you can impound.
3: And 5 ahead with that plate.
0: 5's gonna be New York, Lima, Romeo, Zulet, 185.
3: I'm sorry, go with that again, it was NG.
0: New York Reg, Lima, Romeo, Zulu, 1856. Just come back to a white RAV4 Toyota.
3: Yeah, that's correct. It's a valid negative stolen expires 10/31/26. I'll start you with that.
2: Appreciate it. Thank you.

0: New Jersey, whenever you're ready, please give me the passenger figure.
1: Go for it.
0: 40267, Oscar Avenue.
1: Ooh. Fancy vehicle. Alright, check out everything's good.
0: Thank you.

0: each base when ESU is available, they'll rush through, see if they can respond to the east, give a shot rest 30, 55 a jump.
1: Damage to the windshield, unknown value. There are cameras in front. And Metro Laker is not accessible at this time. Just notify the patrol sergeant, please.
2: See you, sir.
3: But Sergeant, he can't give you an estimate if it's over or under a 550.
1: Be a state government vehicle. 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

0: Yeah.
1: Where was that?
0: That's New Jersey. Victor 33, Whiskey Romeo uniform. She come back to Acura RGX. Two on board, no background check.
1: First name.

0: One is still pending. It's circulating.
1: Well received. I'll take that file number. They're going to value it at approximately $1,000.
2: All right, Sergeant. Then there are cameras. Just no further detective, Sergeant.
3: Detective Sergeant Channel 4, Detective Sergeant Channel 4.

0: E3 no answer on the callback is 2 hours old. 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
0: DG 153 Columbus.

0: Detective Sergeant.
1: Detective Sergeant, good afternoon. 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

0: I'm sorry, Detective Sergeant, I was loud in here. 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

0: 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Thank you.
1: Get a call for 4th and Newark Avenue for a disabled. We handled that. True Chink got off and told the vehicle out of the way. Okay.

0: Detective Sergeant.
1: Detective Sergeant, part of the two car, the victim was a DCPMP worker. They left the scene. Unit documented the damage of the body worn camera.
0: Okay, it was just a criminal mischief. That's all right, boss. All right, just notate the cameras so we can follow up.

0: I received right here in North Springs. And E2 is holding while we're clear, Dickinson.
1: You need to hold up. E96 Marin at BJ's, woman with two dogs, two pit bulls, threatening staff, refusing to leave.
2: Lima Hotel Foxtrot, 906, New Alpha Romeo.
3: Hey, CISO, crew, King Beckham. Van Austrian Ocean.
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2: Alrighty, 17 Van Austrian, we have one stop. Female claims is her cousin's car. If the call comes in, just have the victim come this way, or if you have a unit, pick up the victim. It's a skinny black male. Lots of piercings on the face.
3: Hopefully you get that.
4: Sorry.
3: South, are you heading that way?
4: South, we're gonna head that way.
5: South, I bring it away.
4: Yeah, don't feel yourselves coming over here. She's under control.